0: side, we've brought it down by 40% as against the peak that we inherited. And 245,000 in this financial year represents a further reduction, and we are intent on meeting that target.
1: Sydney Airport has unveiled a new fleet of electric buses as part of their net zero push. The fleet of 50 buses will replace current diesel-powered vehicles used to transport passengers and staff between terminals and planes. And the Emmys are kicking off in LA this morning. Medical drama The Pitt's up for most nominations with 25 nods, followed by comedy drama Hacks.
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1: In sport, Kalyn Ponga says he's embracing the challenge of taking on the Warriors in front of a 50,000-strong home crowd in New Zealand. The Knights take on the Waz in the blockbuster semi-final on Sunday. The star fullback's told Nine he's looking forward to the sellout arena.
3: The opportunity to go over there and play in front of their home crowd is something that we're excited by.
1: And in AFL, Sydney's coach says picking Dane Rampey as standing captain for Callum Mills was an obvious choice. Dean Cox confident he's the right man to lead the Swans into Friday's blockbuster against Freo.
4: What he's done for our football club over a long period of time, the way he's led, the way he plays and the standing he has when in the group, it was a pretty easy decision for the remainder of the season.
1: That's on AFL 360 there.
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1: Sunny right across Sydney today with a top of 23. Partly cloudy conditions expected tomorrow before clearing up again on Thursday. Right now it's 21 degrees in the city. Life feels better with gold. Wake up on the bright side of the dial with the Christian O'Connell Show, then head home with Sydney's favourite drive show, Jonesy and Amanda. 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
7: 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That gig is fast approaching, that piece of history, that monumental moment when you are standing, looking at a stage with one of Australia's greatest bands to ever do it in front of you, and in the background, the bridge, the Opera House, the Sydney skyline, and fingers crossed, it's going to be like mid-20s with the sun setting beautifully. Oh man, it's something you will never ever forget. If and when I play that winning Ice House song, you call us on 1355 22. 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
12: 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At East Hills, Henry Lawson Drive is closed between Harcourt Avenue and Monash Avenue. Crews are replacing the power pole following an early morning crash. Forest Road is the diversion. Heavy vehicles, though, have to use Davies Road and the M5. The M5 in recovery mode westbound through Casula and Preston's after an earlier crash. On the M4 at Ashfield, there's broken down truck. It's on the westbound Parramatta Road on ramp. It's in the shoulder. 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That's Sydney's latest traffic.
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19: Morning, I'm Jai Morse. A man has died after being hit by a car in Chatswood this morning. It's believed he was jogging on a lane street at around 10 to 8 when he was struck. A report is being prepared for the coroner. Meantime, the AFP Commissioner says it's time Australians have a renewed conversation about illicit drugs and organised crime. Chrissy Barrett says Aussies take too many illicit drugs and it's also having an impact on our national security. She believes a recent increase in shootings in Sydney may encourage Aussies to speak up about drug use and crime gangs. Also making news, talks between Labor and the Coalition to reach a consensus on immigration have ended in a stalemate. The Albanese government reportedly wouldn't accept a number of conditions put forward by opposition leader Angus Taylor. Nationals leader Matt Canavan's told News 24 Labor's in disarray.
20: You can see this government is completely all over the shop. What's worse than One Nation's disarray on migration in the last month is the government's disarray in the last 2 months.
19: New modelling has revealed young investors are among the most impacted by Labor's tax changes. Academics say it will take 8 years longer for young people to save for a home deposit by investing directly in shares. The analysis says it would take 28 years under the new changes. And Sydney Airport has unveiled a new fleet of electric buses. It's part of their net zero push, with the fleet of 50 buses to replace current diesel-powered vehicles used to transport passengers and staff between terminals and planes.
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19: In sport, Nathan Cleary might have been cleared to play by the NRL judiciary, but he's no certain starter in next week's prelim final. The Panthers confirming the star playmaker suffered a stress-related bone injury in his foot in the weekend win over the Roosters. Premiership player Brayton Astor telling Fox he had a similar injury during his playing days.
21: It's playable, but it's there and it's irritating. He'll have it for the rest of the year, but just got to hope that it's not severe.
19: And Steve Smith has hinted he may hang up the bat before next year's Ashes in England. The 37-year-old telling the UK Telegraph he may retire from Test cricket and focus on the shortest format of the game. He currently sits fourth on Australia's all-time Test runs list.
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19: Sunny right across Sydney today with a top of 23. Partly cloudy conditions expected tomorrow before clearing up again on Thursday. Right now it's 22 degrees in the city. Life feels better with gold. Wake up on the bright side of the dial with the Christian O'Connell Show, then head home with Sydney's favourite drive show, Jonesy and Amanda. 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
9: Good morning, Sydney. This is Higo, and I still haven't played the winning Ice House song. Sure, we had a little bit of a false start about 40 minutes ago when I played Flowers Walls. By the way, what a great song. Unfortunately, it's not one that's going to get you into the Gold Class Lounge for a golden ticket that we give away on Thursday. But I do appreciate all the calls that came in. That means you're paying attention. You can hear Ivor's voice. You are super fans, ready to go. But I'm off air at 12, and I really do enjoy handing this out. So you can't hear me, but I am
0: tapping my watch. Come on, let's make it happen. Can we please get someone in this Gold Class Lounge? If I play that winning song, you know the drill. Call me on 13 55 22 for iHeart Live, Ice House, live on the harbour with gold.

Consider this a subtle warning. The winning Ice House song is playing soon. Subtlety's still not our strong point. 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

0: 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Every day on the Christian O'Connell Show, they do the At Work Time Waster. And when I'm getting ready for work in the morning, I try and do this to get my creativity going, to get my brain into gear, rather than just staring in the mirror going, oh, what time is it? It's a great one for you to get involved with. Here are some of your suggestions for dinner songs.
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1: 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Kung Fu fighting. 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
2: 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Gold plus.
1: Natalie Fisher did that one. Kung Fu fighting. 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
0: 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And I have a feeling that I'm not going to be playing the winning Ice House song today. 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It can happen any time before 3. 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
3: Street Cafe.
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3: 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Thank you.
2: Talk to me about your relationship with Ice House. Why are you such a fan?
3: My dad's a huge Ice House fan, Flowers. So I grew up on all this sort of 80s, 90s Aussie music. So, yeah. And now my son's into Ice House as well. And he wants to go to the concert in next year as well. So,
2: That's cool. It's a generational thing with you guys.
3: It's a generational, absolutely.
2: Oh, I love that. Man, that is, for me, that is great parenting, passing down the really great music to the kids.
3: I've given him one good thing, yes.
2: I'm sure you've done a lot more than that, Justin. Look, if you win this, and on Thursday, Jonesy and Amanda could award you this final golden ticket. You've heard us talking about how great this is, the backstage tour, the going to soundcheck, the best seats in the house, and staying at the Hyatt Regency, and food and drinks, mate. Good luck for Thursday.
3: This is awesome. Thank you very, very much.
2: Well, I snuck that one in by the skin of my teeth. Anytime we play Street Cafe by Ice House before 3, call us on 1355 22 to join Justin in that Gold Class Lounge for our final golden ticket to iHeart Live. Ice House, live on the harbour. Tony's got Totally 80s next. Have a great day. I'll talk to you soon.
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30: 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A breakdown at Ashfield. It's a truck. It's on the M4 westbound on-ramp from Parramatta Road. Crews are sorting out a power pole at East Hills following a crash earlier this morning. Henry Lawson Drive is closed between Harcourt Avenue and Monash Avenue. The diversion for light vehicles is via Forest Road. Heavy vehicles are having to use Davies Road and the M5 motorway. Looking pretty good on the M1 Pacific Motorway between Sydney and the Central Coast both ways. 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That's Sydney's latest traffic.
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32: Hey there, I'm Jai Moss. Tragedy on Sydney's Lower North Shore this morning, where a jogger has died after being hit by a car. It happened in Chatswood at around 10 to 8. The victim is yet to be identified. Meantime, the NRMA has thrown its support behind the rollout of AI-powered cameras, despite a 2,300% increase in seatbelt fines being issued since their introduction. The motoring group's Peter Curry says they've shone a light on a big problem.
33: Not just reminding people about how to wear your seatbelt correctly, but that if you don't, you're going to get fined.
32: In politics, SANA senior minister says Pauline Hanson's latest comments about our First Nations people are an example of her party turning Australians against each other. The One Nation leader's facing serious backlash after describing Indigenous Australians as a primitive race. Claire O'Neill has told Nine the comment was a disgrace.
34: If Pauline Hanson wants to take us down the road of Americanising our politics so people in a family who disagree on political issues can't speak to each other any longer, this is the pathway to do it. I think it's rotten, I think it's awful, and I think she should focus on the issues.
32: Also making news, it's been 5 years since the AUKUS submarine deal was signed. A new report by the Centre for Strategic and International Studies says Australia, the UK and the US have all made real progress, but it says it faces serious challenges in the years ahead. And changing pace, Jean Smart has made Emmy's history, the hack star becoming the only woman to win Best Lead Comedy Actress for every season of a multi-season show.
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32: In sport, the Panthers have confirmed Nathan Cleary suffered a stress-related bone injury in his foot in the weekend win over the Roosters. Staying with NRL and Dylan Lucas could be a surprise inclusion in the Knights side to take on the Warriors in Sunday's blockbuster semi-final. The Origin star suffered a serious ankle injury in round 21, but Newcastle coach Justin Holbrook has told Nine he'll name him on the bench for the weekend clash.
0: If we can get him in the six-man bench, I'll definitely take it. But if it's too short a time and we run out of time, we've got to play well and win, and hopefully he gets here next week.
32: And Steve Smith has hinted he may hang up the bat before next year's Ashes in England. The 37-year-old telling the UK Telegraph he may retire from Test cricket.
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32: Sunny right across Sydney today with a top of 23, partly cloudy conditions expected tomorrow before clearing up again on Thursday. Right now it's 23 degrees in the city. Life feels better with gold. Wake up on the bright side of the dial with the Christian O'Connell Show, then head home with Sydney's favourite drive show, Jonesy and Amanda. 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
15: 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I got Tony Tenaglia this afternoon. Welcome to Totally 80s. 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This week, thanks to Hoyt Cinemas, we are giving away double passes to experience Hoyt's exclusive live broadcast event of the Songs of John Farnham, a Living Legend. This is the concert that is on at Rod Laver Arena in Melbourne on Sunday night. Don't have tickets for the concert? You'll be able to check it out on the big screen. Now, Eleanor, vocal cords are warmed up. You are ready to go. You're ready to sing along to every song we play this hour. How do you plan on singing them?
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0: Wake up with the Christian O'Connell Show and wind down with Jonesy and Amanda for the drive home. It's Totally 80s on Gold with Whitesnake. Is This Love? Wrapping up a Totally 80s triple play that also included the Thompson Twins, Hold Me Now, and Lou Graham, Just Between You and Me. Now, this week, when we play your Totally 80s triple plays, we are giving you the chance to be a part of something big. Sunday night at Rod Laver Arena in Melbourne is the Songs of John Farnham, a Living Legend concert, and it's a sold-out show. So thanks to Hoyts, we are giving you the chance to check it out on their big screens on Sunday night. So get your Totally 80s triple plays into us now via the win page at thegoldwebsite.com.au. We've got a John Farnham song coming up that was released on this day in 1986, a song that John almost didn't record. More on that when we play it in the next 10 minutes.
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0: In Excess, Devil Inside wraps up today's Totally 80s. Wake up with the Chris O'Connell Show and wind down with Jonesy and Amanda for the drive home. This is going 1.7. You got Tony Tenaglia this afternoon. Swanning on the Christian O'Connell Show, Christian wanted to know, what's the strangest thing you've seen in a house?
1: 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Oh. 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
24: 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A breakdown at Ashfield. It's a truck. It's on the M4 westbound on-ramp from Parramatta Road. Crews are sorting out a power pole at East Hills following a crash earlier this morning. Henry Lawson Drive is closed between Harcourt Avenue and Monash Avenue. The diversion for light vehicles is via Forest Road. Heavy vehicles are having to use Davies Road and the M5 motorway. Looking pretty good on the M1 Pacific Motorway between Sydney and the Central Coast both ways. 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That's Sydney's latest traffic.
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27: Hi, Saskia Channing here with the latest news. Tragedy on Sydney's Lower North Shore, where a jogger has died after being hit by a car. It happened in Chatswood around 10 to 8 this morning. The victim is yet to be identified. Pauline Hanson has stopped short of apologising for comments made about Indigenous Australians, but admits sometimes she puts her foot in her mouth. The One Nation leader has been under fire for previous comments where she referred to Indigenous Australians as the most primitive race. She's told News 24 she didn't intend to upset people.
28: I regret saying that because I don't want to upset people. That's not my intentions. That wasn't my intentions to hurt people.
27: A third man has been charged in relation to an alleged armed robbery in Newcastle back in 2024. It's alleged a trio of men threatened a hotel manager with a baseball bat, with a cleaner also assaulted a short time later. Two men in their 30s have been arrested over the incident, with a 30-year-old also arrested in Maitland yesterday morning following lengthy investigations. A Canberra man has been sentenced over child abuse material offences. Police say the 22-year-old used a fake online identity to obtain and distribute dozens of files between 2022 and 2024. Border Force officers alerting the AFP to suspected material on the man's phone back in April 2025, following an international flight into Sydney Airport. And the co-founder of cult fitness competition HYROX says new rules are being drawn up after an Australian athlete was allowed to continue competing after soiling herself at an event in Beijing. Moritz First apologised on Instagram, saying organisers should have stepped in immediately.
26: Aged 50 to 70 and smoke or have smoked, you may be eligible for a free lung cancer screening. 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
0: Updating sports, Nathan Cleary might have been cleared to play by the NRL judiciary, but he's no certain starter in next week's prelim final. The Panthers confirming the star playmaker suffered a stress-related bone injury in his foot in the weekend's win over the Roosters. Premiership player Brayden Astor telling Fox he had a similar injury during his playing days.
1: It takes time to recover, and it's actually really annoying. It's painful, but it's playable, but it's there. It's irritating, and he'll have it for the rest of the year, but just got to hope that it's not severe.
0: And in cricket, Steve Smith has hinted he might hang up the bat before next year's Ashes in England. The 37-year-old telling the UK Telegraph he may retire from Test cricket and focus on the shortest format of the game. He currently sits fourth on Australia's all-time Test runs list.
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0: Mostly fine today before a possible shower into the evening with tops of 24 degrees. Partly cloudy tomorrow and 18. Thursday, overcast and 19. And life feels better with gold. 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
5: 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You'll also get a behind-the-scenes tour, and you get to check out the Ice House soundcheck. You get two shows in one day. That's pretty cool. We'll also give you overnight accommodation and a harbour view room for two people at the Hyatt Regency Sydney. Now, Christian this morning told you what the Ice House winning song is that you need to listen out for today. Higo has already played it once. Will we play it again before three? If we do, you need to call us on 1355 22. Just a heads up for you too. In the next 15 minutes, I do have an Ice House song. It may or may not be the winning song. We'll find out soon enough. Right now, Mental as Anything on Go.

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0: 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Drive Home. This is Gold 101.7 with Roxette. It Must Have Been Love. And you've got Tony Tenaglia this afternoon. Footy finals time. Don't we just love this time of year? Even if your team's not playing in the finals, you still get into it, don't you? Okay, maybe that's just me. Hey, Christian from the Christian O'Connell Show wants to pimp your crib for the finals, and he's got two amazing packages up for grabs worth up to $8,000. 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

0: Wake up with the Christian O'Connell Show and wind down with Jonesy and Amanda for the drive home. This is Gold, giving you the chance to attend an iHeart Live event, Ice House Live on the Harbour at Fleet Steps at the Opera House. Now, this is actually a big deal for Ivor Davies. As he told Jonesy and Amanda yesterday, as a teenager, he was having oboe lessons at the Music Conservatorium opposite the Opera House.
1: They were building the Opera House as I arrived on that train every Thursday afternoon. I saw the concrete go in, I saw the steel go in, I saw the big sheets of glass for the windows, I saw the carpets arrive. And then they say, you are in the senior orchestra, we're going to play the very first operas ever performed in the Opera House before it opens. I was in the orchestra in the pit of the Opera House at 18 for the first two operas that were ever performed in the Opera House.
0: Jeez, that's all right, isn't it? Hey, keep listening out for that Ice House winning song announced this morning on the Christian O'Connell Show. Hear it before 3. 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
25: 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Liverpool Hoxton Park Road is closed westbound at Hill Road after an earlier motorcycle crash. You're best to use Hill Road instead and allow for some extra travel time. The M5 all clear westbound with around 15 minutes of travel time from the Kings Grove main tunnel exit through to Preston's. The M7 all clear southbound through Cecil Hills past Elizabeth Drive. The M4 busy but moving westbound through Prospect past the Prospect Highway. Parramatta Road very slow both ways through Granville past Woodville Road. 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That's Sydney's latest traffic.
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28: Mostly fine today before a possible shower into the evening with tops of 24 degrees. Partly cloudy tomorrow and 18. Thursday, overcast and 19. And life feels better with gold. 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
28: Updating sport, Dylan Lucas could be a surprise inclusion in the Knights side to take on the Warriors in Sunday's blockbuster NRL semi-final. The Origin star suffered a serious ankle injury in round 21 and has since undergone surgery. But Newcastle coach Justin Holbrook's told Nine he'll name him on the bench for the weekend clash.
30: He's been a big part of our team nearly all year until he got injured. So if we can get him in the six-man bench, I'll definitely take it. But if it's too short a time and we run out of time, we've got to play well and win, and hopefully he gets here next week.
28: And the West's Tigers are looking ahead, signing emerging centre Solomone Sekuru on a two-year extension. The 21-year-old has already made an impact since making his debut in round 24, scoring four tries in four games for the Tigers. He's now locked down to the club until the end of 2028.
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28: Mostly fine today before a possible shower into the evening with tops of 24 degrees. Partly cloudy tomorrow and 18. Thursday, overcast and 19. And life feels better with gold. 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
0: They really kind of took what was a naturally occurring problem, which is carbonation happening in their wine, and went to town with it. They said, if you can't beat them, join them.
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0: And the reason that it affects weather around the world is because of the jet streams. 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
3: And it's Tony Tenaglia this afternoon. I feel a little like Willy Wonka at the moment. We have one golden ticket to be won. Golden ticket going to be given away Thursday afternoon with Jonesy and Amanda. Between now and then, you need to get on the guest list to see Ice House Live on the Harbour. The golden ticket's going to get you premium seating, a behind-the-scenes tour. You get to check out the Ice House soundcheck and you get overnight accommodation and a Harbour View room for two people at the Hyatt Regency Sydney. Now, the Ice House winning song announced this morning on the Christian O'Connell Show has been played once today. Only once. It may get played twice. Maybe even three. We might throw it in twice this hour. If you hear us play that Ice House winning song, give us a buzz on 1355 22 so we can get you on that guest list. It's Don Henley with the Boys of Summer on Gold.

0: Want to win our golden tickets to Ice House on the Harbour?
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0: 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Wind down with Jonesy and Amanda for the drive home. This is Goal 101.7 with Savage Garden and Affirmation. We've got Tony Tenaglia this afternoon. This morning on the Christian O'Connell Show, Christian wanted to know, what are the signs you know you're an adult?
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0: 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Thursday afternoon, Jonesy and Amanda make a call and give away golden ticket number 5. Jonesy and Amanda coming up next, though, and being Tuesday, it's Tin Hat Tuesday. We get to hear all about your conspiracy theories and your conspiracy stories. You can share those with the guys after 3.
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9: 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Eastern Creek on the M7, a bus has broken down southbound at Woolgrove Road. Carlingford Road through Carlingford Emergency Works impacting your run each direction at Hepburn Avenue. Pacific Highway through Wurunga eastbound just passing the M1, a truck's conked out. There's been a protest march through the CBD. Expect some lane closures up and down Macquarie Street between St James Road and Hunter Street. A hazard reduction burn around French's Forest today, Wakehurst Parkway at French's Forest Road, that's still going, and to the M4 motorway, we are building west of Prospect Highway. 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That's Sydney's latest traffic.
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28: Hi, Saskia Channing here with the latest news. The youngest killer in the infamous Snowtown murders will walk free after more than 27 years in custody. James Vlasakis officially granted parole after a bid to block his release failed. Pauline Hanson has offered an apology to Anthony Albanese over comments made about his late mother. The One Nation leader criticised the Prime Minister's mother's long-term use of social housing and his constant references to his upbringing. She says she didn't mean to offend.
29: I don't think my comments were derogatory towards his mother at all. I was referring to house permission at that time. So if he's taken offence to it, well, I'm sorry for that.
28: New South Wales is set for a major justice system shake-up. The state government is today introducing new laws aimed at protecting vulnerable victims, strengthening bail decisions and ensuring life means life for the state's most serious offenders. Police anti-terror detention powers would also be extended under the reforms. A Canberra man has been jailed for obtaining and sharing child abuse material after posing online as a teenage girl. The 22-year-old sentenced to 1 year and 8 months behind bars after material was allegedly found on his phone at Sydney Airport in April last year. And one of the men accused of killing a pair of Australian brothers was an assassin, a court has been told. The man's ex-girlfriend giving evidence at the trial, saying one of the accused boasted about killing the foreigners. Jake and Callum Robinson and their American friend were on a surf trip when they were killed in Mexico in 2024.
27: Aged 50 to 70 and smoke or have smoked, you may be eligible for a free lung cancer screening. Find out more at lungcancerscreen.org.au.
28: Updating sport, the Dolphins are gearing up for their biggest NRL game to date. The side surging straight into the prelims with a win over the Warriors over the weekend and will take on the winner of this weekend's Roosters-Sharks match. Co-captain Isaiah Katoa telling Nine, everyone's pumped and ready to go.
30: One, we're really excited about the opportunity to play in the prelim, and I think we're really excited, especially because of, I guess, how far we've come and the development over the last few years. And I think the biggest thing is obviously falling short the last 2 years.
28: And switching codes, the Swans coach says picking Dane Rampey as a stand-in captain for Callum Mills was an obvious choice. Dean Cox telling AFL 360 he's the right man to lead the Swans into Friday's blockbuster against Frio.
1: In the end, I thought Dane and what he's done for our football club over a long period of time, the way he's led, the way he plays and the standing he has within the group, it was a pretty easy decision for the remainder of the season.
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28: Mostly fine today before a possible shower into the evening with tops of 24 degrees. Partly cloudy tomorrow and 18. Thursday, overcast and 19. And life feels better with gold. 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
34: Jody
35: and Amanda are here.
34: It's showtime. Well, hello there, Amanda.
36: Hello.
34: You've been through a hell of a day. You poor thing.
36: Our show yesterday, we did put a show to air, but it was kind of a best of because I lost my dog yesterday. Poor old Minnie, as they say, she crossed the rainbow bridge. And sometimes when you've got a job like this, you think this can save me today or it could be the hardest thing. And I haven't quite decided which way it's going to go yet. But I thought I'd like to be here, share what's happened.
34: Sure.
36: And just play it by ear as to how many tissues I go through.
34: Well, just you do as little or as much as you want to do, friend.
36: I think I might load up on tea.
34: Yep.
36: Get some shares in Kleenex.
34: Yep.
36: So it's been...
34: And heartfelt condolences.
36: Thank you for the beautiful flowers.
34: I saw Minnie on the weekend. I was glad I got to see her.
36: And she, you know, I'll talk further about it, but she... We were told, and I spoke about this on air then a couple of weeks ago. She's 14. We were told she had lymphoma, which isn't uncommon in old dogs. And we were told sort of between a month and 2 months.
34: Mm.
36: And she's last week, there was one particular day where she was just terrible. And I thought, oh, what's going on here? Took to the vet and we gave her some anti-nausea medication. And then we had another week and a half where you saw her. She looked fine. Just great. She's the most resilient dog. And then just the last 2 days, it all hit the fan quite literally. She had Saturday night a whole bout of diarrhea. And her final act, I was taking her for a walk down along the beach on the promenade there. She lifted her tail like a cow in a pasture and just this liquid came out.
34: Yeah.
36: And that was her final glorious moment. I thought, and so she was, we went back home and the next day she couldn't eat and then her legs weren't working. And she looked at me yesterday morning and I said, are you telling me that it's today?
34: Mm.
36: And I've just got such a vibe from her that it was. So anyway, we arranged for the vet and I'll talk about them later. They're amazing. They came to the house. We were all, the kids were there. Harley was there. We all cried. It was beautiful and it was hard and she's fine, but I just missed the hell out of her. But look, I just went down to the beach again today. I thought I'm just going to do the same routine I always have, minus the dog. I thought everyone who's got a dog, who's loved a dog, has gone through this. It's such a hard, sharp grief. It's exquisitely painful, but everyone goes through it. It's almost universal. If you've loved a dog, you've been through it.
34: Sure.
36: It's so hard.
34: I tell you what.
36: What?
34: We'll just get through the show.
36: Yeah.
34: You do as much as
36: you
34: I said before.
36: You make me as many cups of tea as I want.
34: As little as you want. Jem Y. Rye got a haircut in celebration.
36: Celebration?
34: Not celebration, commiseration. Sorry.
36: And that's why I choose to come in. Yeah. And the mood shifted.
34: Commiseration. Did I say celebration?
36: What have you written on the card? I haven't even checked the card yet that came with the flowers.
34: Commiseration. Condolences, not celebration.
36: Your job at Hallmark's on the line, mate.
34: Jim White Rye's going red.
36: I know. Well, good on you, Ryan. Getting a haircut in celebration of my dog who's passed away.
34: Ryan, for God's sake, dog's died.
36: That was sensitive, Ryan.
34: Bloody hell. Okay, look.
36: Let's not panic.
34: Let's just, everyone.
36: Gee, I'm glad I came in.
34: I'm affected. I'm affected as
36: yes,
34: well.
36: You are.
34: I'm affected in the head. Why? Tell you what, let's play the Fast Five. This is a great distraction.
36: Let's have a
34: trivia
36: great
34: questions always.
36: While Ryan becomes more appropriate.
34: Yeah, Ryan. 13:55:22. Play the Fast Five.
36: Oh, hell.
34: On Gold.

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0: Gold, good afternoon to you. It's Jonesy and Amanda driving you home. You know, I'm so glad I got to visit you and your dog, Minnie, before she left this world on the weekend.
1: Yeah.
0: I was going through my phone as it was all happening yesterday, and I just that dog really had an impact on me as far as all the pictures of my kids when they were little.
1: The first weekend we got her, you came over. There's photos of Dominic holding
0: her. And she's a little ball of fluff, and he's a little ball of fluff.
1: And then Liam, for some reason, got into her cage.
0: That's right.
1: Crate, I think we called it, not cage.
0: It was a little dog crate, and he got in there. And I thought we were going to have to ring the SES to get him out.
1: He's still there.
0: Yeah,
1: I know.
0: It must be tough.
1: You know, yesterday was just such a long, hard day because early in the morning I realised that that was going to have to be the day.
0: When you texted me.
1: Well, I actually thought I was going to take her up to the vet just for a final checkup to say, is there anything we can do? And then I realised just the stress of getting her into the car. I thought, we're at the end here. Mm. So, but can I give a shout out to our vet, North Randwick Veterinary Clinic? They have been amazing. And it was Claire, our vet, and Assistant Rowan who came to the house yesterday. And they were going to come at about 5:30. And I knew that from about 10 o'clock. So I just sat there looking at the dog. I ate my feelings. I had a big tub of Ben and Jerry ice cream, ate some chips.
0: Mm.
1: I just sat and looked at the dog. I remember Greg Fleet, I'm not comparing a dog's death to human fear, but I remember Greg Fleet, the comedian, saying he was once in a, I can't remember that story, went to Thai jungle or something.
0: I think Fleety got himself into many situations.
1: And he thought at any minute he could be executed, but he said it was just so exhausting. He kept falling asleep. And I thought in the stress of all this yesterday, I could barely keep my eyes open. And anyway, Liam and Jack came over. And then we were all sitting in the courtyard. And Minnie got up and came to, Harley now sits in a wheelchair. She came up and just stood, but she could barely move, but she stood beside him so he could put his hand on her head. And we're all patting her and telling her we loved her. And then we got the call saying, for the vet saying, we're 5 minutes away. And suddenly everything was there. And you thought, God, we're actually here now.
0: Wow, but they came to your house.
1: Yeah, they did. And they were just amazing because they told us what the process would be. So she was so tired, they barely needed a sedative, but they gave her one anyway just to calm things down. We went into the lounge room. We chose the spot. They said they've done this on people's beds. They've done it, many places. We're in the lounge room and she was just like almost gently snoring and I had her head in my hands. And they said, well, put the port in her arm. And then we'll leave you alone for a while as a family and you choose when we administer. It's pretty much like a double dose of general anesthetic, pretty much. It was a very, very gentle passing.
0: Mm.
1: And I had a head in my hands as she went. So shout out to the vets who just made this the easiest, most peaceful process it could possibly be. And, you know, when they'd left, I found a tiny bit of fur on the floor where they'd shaved her arm to put the port in. And I put it in this necklace I've got. Where is it? I've got a heart necklace.
0: Yeah.
1: Yeah. That my grandparents gave me when I was about 14.
0: It's a locket.
1: It's a little locket. And the first thing that ever went in there, Carol Van Doren, the girl next door, and I went up to Westfield Shopping Centre and we met two boys who said, do you want to go with us? And we said, yes. Never saw them again, but they wrote down their phone numbers. And I had his phone number written inside this locket. And then years later, I had a photo of my babies in this locket.
0: Yep.
1: I had a photo of my previous dog, Ripley, in this locket. And today I put that Minnie's fur in the locket.
0: Oh.
1: This locket has seen the very stages of my life. But this morning, Liam and Jack came over and we went for a coffee down at the beach where I walked the dog.
0: So that would be hard in itself because everyone sees you by yourself.
1: I know. That's why the boys came with me today.
0: Ugh.
1: But I thought I would still do it. And that's why I'm grateful for these new hours this year because it's been my non-negotiable. Every morning I've taken the dog for a meander down there.
0: Mm.
1: I get a coffee at the kiosk from Michelle who runs the kiosk and he gave me a big hug today. But there's a man down there, Arthur, who has a dog, Belle. He got Belle when we got Minnie and we've seen each other in the dog park for 15 years. He lost Belle last week.
0: Oh.
1: And he said he found it so hard to get out of the house and come down there, but he said I'm determined to sit still on their bench. So that's what I did today.
0: Good on you.
1: So anyway, on we go, on we go. And after Minnie passed last night, the boys had a beer, I had a glass of wine, we clinked for Minnie being just the bestest dog.
0: She was the bestest dog. She was the bestest dog.
1: And Chris Brown, who's overseas, sent me the most beautiful text.
0: Sure.
1: I'm not brave enough to read it. Can I give it to you?
0: Of course.
1: I'll get you to read it because okay. I'll weep.
0: Well, I'll do that. I'll do okay. that for you. We'll do that next.
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4: 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Bus is broken down in Carlingford on Marsden Road. It's northbound just before Mobbs Lane. A tree's come down in Warunga Pacific Highway, blocking a southbound lane around Barambles Street. Getting quite busy now for the M4 motorway westbound, exiting the tunnel through Homebush out towards Silverwater Road. Quite busy too for the M5 outbound in the Cooks River Tunnel. Expect congestion up and down Richmond Road through Colby in Marsden Park. Meanwhile, delays forming in North Mead on James Roos Drive westbound to Bryans Road. 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

0: Gold. Hello there. It's Jonesy Demander driving you home this Tuesday afternoon. The grief of losing a dog is a lot different to that of losing a family member. And in the old days, when your dog got sick, you didn't go to the vet. You didn't do any of those things. And certainly you didn't grieve publicly about it. In fact, the 80s dads go, oh, mate, get over it. It's just a dog. It'll be right. There'll be another one. But what we've seen now, we're more connected with our pets.
1: It's
0: and
1: true.
0: I don't even have a dog, but your dog, Minnie, made such an impact. I love that dog so much because I'd see it. And it was always, I'd never heard it bark. It was just a nice dog. It'd come up, you give it a little pat. And it was always, I liked how you and her had this little companionable thing. You'd walk along in your little puffy jacket and she'd just be right next to you without a lead, just hanging around and just being just pleasant, a pleasant dog.
1: I did get fined by the council for not being on the lead, so we've had to amend that. But yes, she was just my little shadow. She absolutely was. The first year of her life, she was a dervish. We thought, let's get a border collie. Mm-hmm. Won't she be soft and sweet? She was a monster. And then when she was about a year old, she turned a corner into this dream, incredible pet. And it was just amazing. So we had a funny afternoon with the family sitting around yesterday. We were laughing as well as crying. And, of course, Tweet got a mention. Remember Tweet?
0: The bird.
1: Harley brought this up.
0: Why does Tweet get a mention?
1: I know, that was what vermin. Was so funny. Jack found a minor bird in the gutter outside our home, put it in a shoebox, brought it inside. I think it lasted 2 days, and it was the biggest trauma of his life. And every time at Christmas when he was younger, we'd clink a glass for Grandma, who was longer here, and you hear his voice go, and Tweet. So we were making jokes yesterday that that maybe we should include Tweet in our grievances.
0: You know, but it's such a thing these days. And people, we've had letters,
1: emails. I've had flowers. People are beautiful and thank
0: people you. People want to call through and pass on their condolences. Carmen has joined us.
1: Oh, hello, Carmen.
2: Hi, Amanda. Hi, Jonesy.
0: Carmen.
2: I am so sorry, Amanda, to hear about your beautiful Minnie. Mm. And I've got to tell you, I was on the way home from my sister's place. I had to pull over because I was crying. I didn't have waterproof mascara. I looked like Rocky Raccoon. So I had to pull over. And 7 years ago, we had two Westies. And when Candy died, Banjo got dog depression and he passed away 6 months after Candy because he couldn't live without her.
0: Oh.
2: And we promised that we were devastated. We couldn't even look at a dog couldn't even look at a goldfish for that matter, and said we'd never get another dog. We've got two Canterriers now. And then I did get a tattoo of the two dogs that passed away on my shoulder.
1: Isn't it funny? Because I've been through this before with our previous dog, Ripley, and you think, why would you put yourself through it? And then here I am again at this point again. I don't think I will put myself through it again.
0: What about getting a tattoo?
1: Maybe I could get a tattoo.
0: A mini tramp stamp.
1: Maybe.
0: Carmen, thank you.
1: Thank you.
0: Tanya's joined us.
1: Hi, Tanya.
3: Hi, Amanda. I'm so sorry. I've been there and it's the worst feeling in the world. You feel like the worst owner, but it's the kindest thing you can do.
1: It's interesting too, isn't it, that when a dog's at the very end, it's such an uncomplicated grief.
0: Mm.
1: Death of humans can be very complicated with complex emotions. The death of a dog pretty much is the purest form of, most piercing form of grief you can have. A friend of mine, she lost her mum and then she lost her dog not long after, and she said the dog was harder somehow because the dog got her through the grief of her mum. The dog is the glue that gets you through the other hard stuff.
0: And Minnie was your glue.
1: She was my absolute glue. I'm going to have to work hard on finding new glue.
0: You've got to find new glue.
1: I'm going to have to find new, not purpose.
0: Yeah.
1: That's not the right word. But the boys have left home.
0: Sure.
1: Harley has his, you know, terrible health challenges. Minnie was little optimism. So I've got to work on repackaging where I find it.
0: Tanya, thank you for your call.
1: And that's what vodka's for.
0: Chris Brown has sent a lovely message to you.
1: Yeah, he did.
0: Dr. Chris Brown, she'll feel that love, Amanda. She's had more of it than most dogs could ever dream of. As working dogs, border collies always give themselves jobs, and I have no doubt that hers would have been to make sure those boys grow up safely. And she'll know her work is done. She can clock off now, wrapped up in love. Thinking of you and the family, Amanda, what a life she's had. Kiss, kiss, Chris Brown.
1: Yeah. Poof. That's all I can say is poof.
0: What's Sydney Sweeney up to now?
1: Well, to lighten your mood, yeah. Brendan, we're going to be talking about Sydney Sweeney.
0: It's all grist for the mill, friend.
1: Sydney Sweeney, once again, who knew, has caused some controversy.
0: Emma Gillespie has the download coming up on Gold.
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12: 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Ends November 15. See website for T's and C's. We've got delays around Carlingford with a bus breakdown northbound on Marsden Road just before Mobbs Lane. In French's Forest, another bus has broken down southbound Forest Way at Prince Charles Road. Your runtime on the M4 motorway now building over half hour from the tunnel exit in Homebush getting towards the M7 in Eastern Creek. Plenty of congestion around the M5 motorway that's outbound in the Cooks River Tunnel and again from King George's Road right through to Moorbank Avenue. Ready to go electric? 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
19: Hi, Saskia Channing here with the latest news. A man has died after being hit by a car in Chatswood today. It's believed he was jogging on Aline Street around 10 to 8 when he was struck. The Prime Minister has responded to calls for an AI early warning system, saying the federal government is working closely with AI companies to make sure Australia benefits from the tech. It comes after News Corp reported that OpenAI issued an ultimatum to the PM urging him to loosen copyright laws to secure AI investment. But Anthony Albanese has told Parliament Labor has Australia's best interests in mind.
20: We must make sure that we use the capacity that we have to ensure that artificial intelligence reflects Australian values.
19: Meantime, Sydney Council is considering a city-first crackdown on AI smart glasses at public pools. Under the proposal, people wearing the eyewear in facilities in the Canterbury-Bankstown area could be told to remove them or leave. The move aimed at protecting children and stopping covert recording. The Minns government is moving to toughen New South Wales's justice laws. New reforms being introduced to Parliament today will strengthen protections for child sexual assault complainants, tighten bail rules and ensure some of the state's worst killers can never be released. The government's also extending extraordinary anti-terror powers for another 3 years. And one of the men convicted over the infamous Snowtown murders is set to be released. James Vlasakis has won a legal fight to keep his parole after a review rejected attempts to overturn the decision. The serial killing claimed 12 lives in South Australia between 1992 and 1999.
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19: Setting sports, Knights coach Justin Holbrook isn't as surprised as some by his side's rise up the table this season, with Newcastle now into the semis after finishing dead last in 2025. He's told Nine he always knew they had the potential.
21: Yeah, I was always confident and we're there and I'm happy.
19: A signing boon for the West's Tigers, locking down young gun Solomone Sakuru on a 2-year contract extension. The emerging centre will stay with the Tigers until the end of 2028 as he eyes a regular starting spot. And in cricket, the Sydney Sixers have landed a major signing for WBBL 12. England star Alice Capsey has joined the club on a 1-year deal. The 22-year-old arrives with international experience and almost 50 WBBL matches already under her belt.
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19: Possible shower into the evening, getting down to 11 degrees tonight. Partly cloudy tomorrow with tops of 18 and Thursday overcast and 19. And life feels better with gold. 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
31: I wish you well with your show.
0: Sydney Sweeney, what's she done now? Remember when she was advertising jeans?
32: But if you said that you want to buy the jeans, I'm not going to stop you. But just so we're clear, this is not me telling you to buy American Eagle jeans.
33: Sydney Sweeney has her jeans.
32: You see what I did there, right?
1: Yeah, yeah, she's got her thighs like this. And what's her body like? I can't remember, Brendan. Has she got a figure that she likes to show off? Is that Like when she was doing that jeans ad, was she dressed in double denim, neck to knee? I'm trying to remember.
0: She was, taking a bit out of shape with me. She has a look that is appealing to thine eye.
1: Yeah, you tend to forget she's an actress because she's doing a lot of work in the nuds.
0: Okay, so before you start loading
1: up
0: the track.
1: But the latest ad has upset a lot of people.
0: And it's for a sports betting agency.
1: But she also has a financial stake.
0: Oh, I didn't know that. Right, okay.
32: Think you know sports?
0: There she is.
32: Sports? Prove it.
2: Yeah.
32: Novik is just sports.
0: What's...
32: So they wanted a show. Just sports.
0: Oh, he's got footballs.
32: You can trade this sport.
0: Yep. Huh? Soccer.
32: And this sport.
0: Yep.
32: How about this?
0: Geez, how'd she get up there?
1: Yeah. How'd she squat on that like that?
0: She's sitting on a basketball
1: thing. Yeah, I know.
0: Goodness
1: She'll
0: me.
1: She'll catch her death without enough clothes on. She's flaunting her nudity.
0: Understandably, people are bent out of shape about it, but then I guess in a way she's advertising and we're talking about it.
1: Oh, I'm sure the ad works, but having said that, it has upset a lot of female sports participants.
0: Fair enough.
1: On a number of levels. So we thought we'd talk to Emma Gillespie, who is the features editor of the Daily Oz.
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0: 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That's City Centre Traffic.
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0: Gold. Hello there. It's Jonesy Demander driving you home this Tuesday, the 15th of September. A tin hat Tuesday.
1: Do you believe in that the world is flat? I don't know, eh?
2: I'm glad I came into work today because life goes on and the conspiracies go on.
0: Indeed.
2: And indeedly. On.
0: And as the Mayan calendar reported, everyone is dead. So Minnie, your dog, passed away.
2: Later than the rest of us.
0: Yeah.
2: Explains the smell.
0: It's good to see that you're moving on with your grief.
2: Didn't mean my dog smell. Oh. All of humanity.
0: The humanity
2: smell. Because
0: we're
2: all dead.
0: Christoph is with us.
2: Don't ask me to make sense of things. Hello, Christoph. How are you?
3: Hello, guys. How are you?
2: Very well.
3: Hang on to your straw hat and your Popeye pipe. We're about to walk into 40K winds here.
2: Okay.
3: Google Committee 300, commonly known as the Olympians. 300 men that run the whole global situation.
0: Right.
3: Now, you might say to yourself, why haven't we heard of them? Well, because it's clandestine and pull the strings from the top. This is money that goes back 8,000 years to the Egyptian culture.
0: Yep.
3: You call it blue bloods, if you will. They're the ones that, at the top of the pyramid, that tell everyone else through their networks on how it all works. All your COVIDs and world wars and takeovers and presidents put in place and all that sort of thing. So it's 300 men, no women.
0: Yep.
3: 300 men.
2: And why Olympians?
3: And,
2: do you know, Christoph? Why are they Olympians?
0: I don't think they're Olympians. I think this is what they call them.
2: Oh, I see. They're not like Kathy Freeman or anything. Not like
3: it's
2: Rob DiCostello.
3: A stroke of the ego, you know.
0: I guess they're the lizard people. You know what they used to say about the lizard people?
2: Yeah, and the elites.
0: They're the elites, 300 people. So the world is 8 billion people. There are 300 people running the joint.
2: That's more than I thought. I thought it came down to about 8 tech bros. That's more than I thought. Christoph, thank you.
0: Well done. Donald has joined us.
2: Donald, we've got our hats on. What can you give us?
4: Yeah, how's it going? Dave Grohl killed Kurt Cobain. The theory is the theory is Dave Grohl's a very smart man, but he knew as long as Kurt Cobain was still alive that he'd only ever be known as the drummer for Nirvana.
0: So, in a fit of jealous rage,
2: crazed ambition.
0: And jealousy.
4: Crazed ambition, not jealous rage. He planned it.
0: Okay. Well,
2: and Donald, where did this speculation come from?
4: Oh, I don't know. I heard it a long time ago, but I believe it. Yeah. There's a lot of evidence there. There's a lot of evidence there. That's why the suicide note was written in like one handwriting. The second half is somebody else's handwriting.
2: If Dave Grohl is so smart, why didn't he wear a condom when he had an extramarital affair? I'm just throwing in that question. Well,
0: Donald, that is interesting.
2: That's a very interesting.
0: And the suicide note has been well documented.
2: That the writing was different.
0: So it's like I'm going to leave this mortal coil. And then it goes, sign Dave. Not Dave Kerr. This is
2: Dave
0: all alleged.
2: Dave is busy elsewhere, it said.
0: But you know something about Dave Grohl? In reading his book, he mourned Kurt Cobain twice because Kurt died almost from a heroin overdose. And he thought that he'd lost him. And then he came back.
2: How long after that did he lose him again?
0: It was like only a couple of years later. So he mourned Kurt Cobain twice.
2: Mm-hmm. Planned a career twice. What? If that theory is correct, believing it. Conspiracy theories.
0: This is all
2: speculation.
0: All hearsay and speculation.
2: We're ready to take more.
0: They're walking 13, well back there, lawyers.
2: 13,
0: everything's okay.
2: 55, 22. You think the lawyers for the Mayan calendar are on the line? I'm a lizard person and I'd like to say something.
0: The lawyers have just had a Hyrox poo incident in their briefs.
2: 13 55 22, give us a call.
0: Tin Hat Tuesday.
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7: There's so much to see on Netflix this weekend. The crime thriller The Whisper Man, season 2 of The Gentleman, and Tyler Perry's Why Did I Get Married Again? What will you discover next on Netflix? We are struggling city-bound on the M5 motorway into Milperra with a crash at Henry Lawson Drive, delays already through Moorbank, and of course a very busy westbound peak hour run from King George's Road out to Preston's. Multicar crash sidelined in Prospect on the M4, that's westbound the Prospect Highway, a slow approach here. The Western Distributor under pace outbound, we've had an earlier breakdown clearing around the Market Street on-ramp, but queues are backed up onto the Sydney Harbour Bridge. Fiji Airways flies from Western Sydney International Airport from March next year, with launch fares from $639 return to Fiji. 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
9: Yesterday, I had to go to IKEA. 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
9: First of all, it takes ages, that labyrinth going round like Narnia. 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

0: Gold. Hello there. It's Jonesy and Amanda driving you home this Tuesday afternoon. It's a Tin Hat Tuesday.
1: Do you believe in that the world is flat? I don't know, eh?
0: Forgive me, I appear naked of head.
2: We keep forgetting to put our hats on. How are we going to cook our brains and make them smell of garlic bread if you can't get your hat on?
0: Look at Ryan's haircut.
2: Why?
0: Well, he looked just sort of comical before with all the hair foofing out of the side. Now it doesn't foof anymore.
2: Now when you're wearing your tin hat, you look all grown up, Ryan.
0: Just some housekeeping. We had an irate caller just ring through to debunk the conspiracy that Dave Grohl, drummer of Nirvana, killed Kurt Cobain to further his own career.
2: Well, duh.
0: The caller said that's bunkum.
2: Yeah.
0: Everyone knows Courtney Love did it.
2: Oh, okay.
0: Once again.
2: Allegedly.
0: It's all allegations. It's all allegations. We've got a regular contributor to Tin Hat Tuesday. He's that good. He's got his own intro.
3: To do what? To go where? To do what? To go where? To go where? To go where?
0: Ah! Robert Melton.
3: To do what?
2: To go where? Rob, what have you got?
4: G'day.
0: Rob.
4: Yes. The term conspiracy theory. That phrase was coined by the CIA. Mm-hmm. The reason why they coined that phrase is because they were involved in so many conspiracies and black ops in the field and stuff like that. They come up with that term to make whistleblowers look like kooks.
2: Oh.
0: So, except for us, even though we're wearing tin foil on our head.
2: That makes a lot of sense, actually.
0: Rob.
2: So this is their way of saying fake news to anyone who has a conspiracy.
0: Yeah, you say, well, aliens probed me last night. Yeah, good on you. Fake news.
4: Exactly. Well, the CIA, they're highly involved in Hollywood.
0: Yeah, yeah. I've been watching a bit of Richard lately. The CIA, they've got their fingers over everything.
2: Mm-hmm. Remember, wasn't the story about that song Scorpion? Was the band Scorpion?
0: The Scorpions.
2: Scorpions. And they
0: Wind of Change.
2: That song was released to destabilize the Eastern Bloc because they were going through various mutations of younger people listening to music.
0: Yeah.
2: And they thought that that would cause an upringing if they an uprising if they started to get
0: so the Scorpions.
2: The story was that the Scorpions had been put up to that song, was written by the CIA.
0: Right.
2: And I've heard a whole podcast about it, and I don't think it's true, but there was a lot of research done into were they put up to it by the CIA.
0: Say what you want about the CIA, but they rock.
2: Yeah, they do. They write all the Wiggle songs as well, allegedly.
0: Thank you, Rob. Dennis has joined us.
2: Hi, Dennis.
5: Hi. I believe bullshit on that Dave Grohl one. It was Courtney Love that killed Kurt Cobain.
0: But were you the irate caller that we had before?
2: I think so. I think Dennis was the one.
5: Yes, I am.
0: Oh, Dennis, so I went and just did the story.
2: Oh, have you got another conspiracy while you're at it?
0: Have you got anything else?
5: No. Oh, Dad might have.
0: Okay.
5: Right. he's shrugging me off.
0: Right. Put your dad on the line.
2: Dennis,
0: thank you, Dennis. I tell you what. We'll wrap this up with this one. What about this one? Because September 11 has just passed. This is a conspiracy theory. On September 11, President Bush was visiting the Emma E. Booker Elementary School in Sarasota.
2: Yeah, he was reading a children's story. That's not a conspiracy. That
0: was happening to promote an education initiative. And the class was reading a story titled The Pet Goat. It's a short story about a...
2: Don't ruin it for me.
0: It's a goat that reads. One theory suggests the children were reading out certain words, including plane, must, hit, and steal.
2: Oh, come on.
0: This is the audio.
6: What word?
7: Hit.
6: Yes, hit. Boys and girls, sound this word out. Get ready.
7: Steal.
6: What word?
7: Steal.
6: Yes, steal. Read these words the fast way. Get ready.
7: Plane.
6: Yes, plane. Get ready.
7: Must.
6: Yes, must. Let's read these words the fast way without making a mistake. Get ready.
7: Kite.
6: Yes, kite. Get ready.
7: Kit.
6: Yes, kit. Get ready.
7: Steal.
6: Yes, steal. Get ready.
7: Rain.
6: Yes, rain. Get ready.
7: Must.
6: Yes, must.
2: Judicious editing there, I think.
0: No.
2: Allegedly.
0: There's no
2: Dave
0: way.
2: Dave Grohl edited that.
0: I would have got away with it.
2: Not for those meddling kids.
0: Well, thank you for all your
2: calls. Thank you. Can we take our hats off now?
0: I if you would like to be involved, jonesydemander.com.au.
2: Lots of things to talk about in the next half hour, including, well, maybe exclusively, us discussing the high rocks poo.
0: Okay, yeah. If you're not familiar with it, you certainly will be. And Instagram makes its return. The last time we played, we gave away $2,000. It could be you on gold.
8: 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Making the drive home fun. Yeah. And HR nervous. Jonesy and Amanda. 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
1: 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Traffic on the M4 motorway, it's pretty busy now. A 40-minute run from the tunnel exit getting out towards the M7. We do have a lane blocked off at the Prospect Highway after a multi-car crash. Cruiser on scene. The heaviest of those delays are back around James Roos Drive. We got a shocking run too for the M5 motorway city bound from Moorbank Avenue moving towards Milperra. That's after a crash here has closed off a lane at Henry Lawson Drive. Slowing southbound for the Western Distributor off the Harbour Bridge after a breakdown's moved off. It's Travel Tuesday at Flight Centre. Save up to 66% on a 7-night Phuket stay from $442 per person. 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That's Sydney's latest traffic.
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23: Hi, Saskia Channing here with the latest news. A child has been killed after being hit by a car in Sydney's west. The 3-year-old girl passing away in hospital after being struck in a driveway in Auburn this afternoon. The 27-year-old male driver was uninjured and has been taken for testing. It follows the death of a man this morning in Chatswood after being hit by a car while on a run. Pauline Hanson says she regrets comments made about Indigenous Australians where she described them as the most primitive race. The One Nation leader insists she was referring to the time of British settlement, not now. Hanson has told News 24 her comments didn't come out as she intended.
24: I've always put my foot in my mouth and why I come out and say things. I'm not the most eloquent speaker in how I deliver something, what I say.
23: A review of the release of Snowtown killer James Vlasakis has rejected attempts to overturn his parole, with the convicted killer set to walk free. Vlasakis won a legal fight to keep his parole after spending more than 27 years behind bars. AI smart glasses could soon be banned from public pools in Sydney's southwest. Canterbury Bankstown Council is weighing new powers to stop people using the devices amid concerns hidden cameras could be used to secretly film swimmers. The proposal will go to a vote this week. And the co-founder of Hyrox has apologised after an Australian athlete was allowed to compete after soiling herself at an event in Beijing. Moritz First issued a statement on Instagram saying Hyrox made a mistake by not reacting immediately during the race. He added that new event procedures were being created to prevent it from happening again.
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23: Updating sports, NRL team news ahead of a huge finals weekend. Cronulla is unchanged for Saturday's clash with the Roosters, with Braden Trindle cleared to play despite a shoulder scare. The Chooks have again named Angus Crichton to return after his late withdrawal last week. Meantime, the Warriors have received a timely boost for Sunday's sudden death showdown with Newcastle. Dallin Watene Zalesniak has been named in the extended squad less than a month after breaking his collarbone, while the Knights have included Dylan Lucas in their reserves as he pushes to return from a fractured ankle. And switching codes, the Swans are yet to make any selection calls ahead of Friday night's prelim final against the Dockers at the SCG. There's talk Justin McInerney could be picked for his first match since round 13. Coach Dean Cox telling Fox he's recovered well from his hamstring issues and is now in the mix.
26: We'll watch our main session on Wednesday to make sure that he gets through that.
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23: Possible shower into the evening, getting down to 11 degrees tonight. Partly cloudy tomorrow with tops of 18. And life feels better with gold. 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
33: Jonesy's always knocking Amanda.
34: It's so easy.
33: Amanda always knocking Jonesy.
34: I'm done.
35: Stick it in the guts, Barry.
0: What about Instagram? When we played it last, John of Narracourt had us on the edge of our seats. He just made it to the debt for the $1,000. Then I put on the tempting pants and he succumbed to the pants.
2: He chose to answer a bonus question. He had 6 seconds to answer a bonus question by which he would either double his money or go away with nothing.
0: This is how it went down.
2: We have a question here. You have 6 seconds. Get it right, $2,000. In the TV show Friends, what's the name of the coffee shop where they hang out?
4: Central Perk.
2: Yes, John! Yes! $2,000.
0: Johnny!
4: Wow.
0: You did it.
4: Thank you so much.
2: John, what a cool customer
0: John,
2: you are.
0: John, you're a showman.
2: You are a showman. You've done it for all of us, and you've got $2,000 for yourself.
0: Oh, John, I was on the edge of my
4: seat.
0: Oh, wow,
4: that's fantastic. Thank you so much for that.
0: Good old John.
2: We are going to play it again this hour if you'd like to have a crack at it.
0: I didn't know anything about Hyrox. Knew nothing about
2: I've heard of Hyrox, but Hyrox poo might now enter the Australian dictionary. We'll discuss why next.
0: The vocab. Also, the pub test, the 90-minute restaurant booking. Does it pass the pub test? That's all coming up on Golf.

0: Of exclusive show offers across the MG range, including the MG4 Urban. Prospect, we've had a multi-car crash. Crews on scene closing off the left-hand lane at the Prospect Highway. We are absolutely crawling on the approach from at least Silverwater Road. Looking to the M5, city-bound pressure coming from the Hume Motorway towards Milperra after a crash at Henry Lawson Drive. There's a breakdown in Claremont Meadows on the Great Western Highway westbound at Werrington Road. Slowing southbound down over the Ride Bridge on Concord Road and slow for the M2 West at Windsor Road. Renovating? 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That's Sydney's latest traffic.
1: Jonesy and Amanda. Come on, know what
2: 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No filters, no apologies. 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

0: Gold. Hello there. It's Jonesy and Amanda driving you home. See, that one's better. That's not as emotional.
1: No, that, I can listen to that song without crying. I can listen without crying.
0: If you're going to go in one of those CrossFit championships, you'd have that in your headphones.
1: Would you? I have a song about why don't you just keep it in.
0: You can't keep it in.
1: I can't keep it in. I got to let it out. Yellow River.
0: Tuesday is a great day to head on down to the Jonesy and Amanda Arms to discuss the big issues.
2: The good old-fashioned pub test.
1: I was talking to a friend on the weekend who went to a very expensive restaurant, and the second they sat down, they were told this is a 90-minute booking. So the minute you sit down, gone is the chat of how are you? I heard you had a birthday last week. How's everyone going? Let's look at the wine list. What are you thinking of eating? You have to order almost the second you sit down. And a friend of theirs was dining with European parents recently who were outraged that the minute they sat down, they were told their booking was 90 minutes. And the Europeans like to share a meal that goes on for hours and hours. They could not believe this. This is something that was brought in post-COVID when we wanted to support our hospitality industry. And because there are less tables, remember all that? There are only a few tables, fewer staff. And this was a way they said, we can do this, we can make it work with social distancing, but we'll have a couple of sessions a night. Well, that hasn't gone away. And now, it doesn't matter what restaurant you go to, pretty much you're going to get a 90-minute booking.
0: Really? An hour and a half? That's pretty good.
1: I've had a meal with you where you eat like an amoeba. It just disappears. I don't even see it going in. And then remember once we'd had a Thai meal together?
0: That was...
1: You whacked the table and said, well, I'm off. I want to watch the dish.
0: No, the dome.
1: The dome. What's the difference? You want to go home for the big dome. Difference, actually.
0: The dome was a series.
1: You're the only person watching it. Yeah. You had to get home to watch the dome.
0: I wanted to watch the dome to see how it finished.
1: And I was halfway through my meal.
0: You sit there and you look at the, what we're going to have. And then, can you tell me about the soup? And,
1: well, that's part of the pleasure. Then,
0: yeah, but I like getting in there, ordering my food.
1: And getting out.
0: Having it. I like when I get in and they come around and they say, would you edit the table like water? No, just give me a beer and get me the menu. Let's get into it.
1: Let's not muck around. You pull a Band-Aid. You're quite happy with it. Someone in the comments here, because I've been having a look at what other people are saying. People are saying you don't get a chance to finish your wine sometimes. People said, I haven't even looked at a dessert menu.
0: I've been 90 minutes. It's 90 minutes.
1: See, you're not the hang-around guy.
0: No. 90 minutes is forever.
1: So say
0: World's changing. World's changing. Pearl Harbor was over in 13 minutes.
1: Well, if they can do that, you can have a meal short.
0: So I could easily get a Sanchoy bow and a few Zing
1: Towels. And
0: get home
1: to watch the dome.
0: And watch the dome. Which I will say dribbled onto a second series. Okay. The reason I wanted to get out of there, because they guaranteed that was the last episode that night.
1: So what do you
0: think? It was so long ago, it was on free-to-air TV.
1: I know, exactly. And you still had to rush home like a big unattractive dinner partner. 90-minute restaurant bookings, do they pass the pub test?
0: We have two different opinions here. What do you think? 13:55:22 on Gold.
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5: 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A truck and bus have collided in Carlingford along Carlingford Road westbound passing Hepburn Avenue. Ashfield debris, the M4 motorway tunnel westbound just passing the on-ramp from Parramatta Road, and then heading out along the M4, we are crawling into Prospect after a multi-car crash. Crews have closed off a lane at the Prospect Highway. Looking to your run citybound on the M5 motorway, we've had delays after a crash in Milperra at Henry Lawson Drive. Pretty good stretch up and down the Hume motorway through Campbelltown. The Disability Gateway helps people with disability, their families and carers find trusted information, services and support. 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That's Sydney's latest traffic.
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13: I'm Angela Cox in 7 News tonight. A Sydney driver saved from a burning Corvette. We speak to the heroes hurt in the rescue. 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
14: Be like John of last week. He won $2,000 with Instagram. 1355 22 is our number. You have the length of the cause to give us a call on Gold.

0: gold. Hello there. It's Jonesy and Amanda across Australia driving you home.
1: Free money. Fast money. Extra cash. Any money. Jonesy
0: and Amanda's. 10 questions, 60 seconds on the clock. You can pass if you don't know an answer. We'll come back to that question if time permits. Get all the questions right, you win $1,000. John did exactly that last week.
2: Then we gave him an option. He could leave with $1,000 or he could try for double or nothing by answering a bonus question, which he did, went home with $2,000.
0: Dallas of Bosley Park, this could be you.
2: Hi, Dallas.
3: Oh, hey, Jonesy and Amanda. Thanks for having me on. And Amanda, I'm very sorry to hear about your loss.
2: Oh, thank you. My poor old pooch, Minnie. Yeah, that was very sad yesterday. And we'll be sad for every day for the rest of my
0: day.
2: Life. All right, Dallas, let's see if you can cheer me up by winning money. No pressure. 10 questions, 60 seconds. If you're not sure, say pass. We might have time to come back, okay?
3: Yep, okay.
2: Dallas, here we go. Here comes question number one. What is a group of fish called?
3: A school.
2: Question two. How many sides are on a dice?
3: Six.
2: Question three. A biography you write about yourself is called what?
3: An autobiography.
2: Question four. In which country was Guinness beer first brewed?
3: Ireland.
2: Question five. Logan Roy is a character in which TV show? Question six. Where are the 2032 Olympics being held?
3: Glasgow, Scotland.
2: Oh, no, they're in Brisbane.
0: That was the Commonwealth Games.
2: They're in Brisbane.
0: Brisbane 2032.
2: Wow, that's a long way away. We're on planet Thrangios.
0: We'll all be 1,000 years old.
2: Logan Roy was in the TV show Succession.
0: Yeah.
3: Oh, I was trying to think of the one you dribble at, that show that you... Is it Yellowstone? The one that you've got to wear your, you know, your... Dribble,
2: oh, my chin sponge.
0: No, you don't dribble at Yellowstone.
2: There have been some episodes where I have.
0: That's why they talk really gravelly and you can't understand what they're saying.
2: Who cares what they're saying, Brendan? A handsome cowboy is something to be looked at.
0: Yeah, but, you know, I think you're thinking about Outlander, Dallas.
2: Well, there's all of that as well.
0: Amanda dribbles away on that.
2: Yeah.
0: Anyway, well, Dallas.
2: Dallas, enough of my salivary glands.
0: Thanks for your well wishes for Amanda's beloved dog. And Instagram, we'll be back again tomorrow. If you'd like to register to play, jonesyandamanda.com.au.
2: Coming up next, we go to the Jonesy and Amanda Arms for the pub test. A 90-minute restaurant booking, does it pass the pub test?
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6: 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In Prospect, we've had a multi-car crash now cleared from the M4 westbound at the Prospect Highway. It's left a bit of a mess, though, back towards Silverwater Road. Also, for the M4 tunnel, delays outbound passing the Parramatta Road on ramp in Ashfield. That's due to debris that's been dropped. Carlingford Road past Hepburn Avenue, a truck and bus have collided westbound. Really struggling around North Parramatta and North Mead. That's up and down O'Connell Street, Church Street and James Roos Drive. Get into Harvey Norman, Seconds World, Auburn and Penrith. Shop TVs, fridges, washers, dryers, cooking and more. The bigger the scratch, the bigger the saving at Harvey Norman, Seconds World. That's Sydney's latest traffic.
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7: Hi there, I'm Rana Hussein. Team sheets for the opening week of the NRLW finals will be released later today. The series kicks off with the Tigers hosting the Raiders in an elimination clash on Friday night before the Knights take on the Broncos on Saturday arvo. St Kilda utility Jade McClay has been named the AFLW Rising Star nominee for round 5. It's after her 4-goal outing against Richmond on Sunday afternoon. And Emily Bates will miss the rest of the AFLW season with Hawthorn confirming she's suffered an ACL.
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0: Old with Daft Punk. Hello, it's Jonesy and Amanda. When there's big issues to discuss, we go straight down to the Jonesy and Amanda Arms for the pub test.
1: The pub test.
2: Pub test.
1: Does it pass the pub test?
3: If something sounds unlikely, then it should fail the pub test.
2: Yeah, the pub test.
4: It doesn't pass the sniff test.
1: Stop it.
0: It's not like helpful. Us to be at odds about stuff.
5: Well, you like to eat and get out. What we're discussing is the 90-minute restaurant booking. Does it pass the pub test? Because since COVID, this has been a thing. We all wanted to help our hospitality industry.
0: Yep.
5: And whenever there was social distancing, they could only have a few people at a time. So it went into two sessions an evening for dining.
0: Yep.
5: A friend of mine went to a very expensive restaurant recently. And the minute they walked in, they said, we're told you've got 90 minutes. And you just think, come on. By the time you sit down, order your wine, have a chat, look at the menu, half your time's up.
0: Well, what it means.
5: The pressure, because I know you like to, as I said, eat and disappear. Whereas mine, I don't like long dinners. I'm happy with that. But I feel.
0: You like long lunches. I like a long lunch.
5: But I feel the pressure of the restaurant wanting me to go. I take that on board. Yep. I feel the anxiety.
0: But in the old days,
5: the minute I sit down,
0: you'd see the garçon walking around getting the tables and the chairs and putting them all together and mopping stuff down and
5: but some people love that.
0: Yeah.
5: So why shouldn't, if you want to be a stayer and drink more wine and spend more money.
0: Yeah, but they want to get some more people across through the door. What does young people think? What about Gen Y Rye? What do you do?
5: But he's a man.
6: I like to just eat and get out.
0: Yep. So when you're down at Guzman El Gomez.
5: I'd like some more sour cream, sir.
0: That's it.
5: Well, let's ask you.
0: Speedy Gonzales,
5: 90-minute restaurant booking, does it pass the pub test?
7: Well, I'm just wondering, does the 90 minutes start when you sit down or when you get your food? And what happens if it takes an hour to get your food?
8: I reckon it's okay. I'll get Jonesy. Like, you want to get in and out. But seriously, in a buffet, if you're having, like, maybe two servings of a main meal, like, that's huge. You're rolling out of the restaurant.
9: I absolutely hate it, and I hate the fact that our son will say, do you want to come out for dinner with him and his partner? And we get there for, say, 6, and at 8:15, you're being shafted out the door sometimes. Last night, we went to the pub, and we got there at 6, and we were the last people there at 11 o'clock. So I'm glad we didn't have a 90-minute.
10: Doesn't pass the pub test for me, because I want to relax and enjoy my meal and enjoy my friends. You don't want to be looking at your watch the whole time.
0: You want to be enjoying your friends.
5: But I'm the person who looks at my watch the whole time and feels the anxiety.
0: So who's at fault here?
5: COVID. We never recovered.
0: It's COVID's fault. When Ryan's with mum and dad down getting a three-piece feed at KFC.
5: Blame COVID.
11: Righto, you two. That's enough.
5: Can I say, at the beginning of the show today, I thought, coming in on a day that felt really hard, I thought the job will either save me or be so, so hard. It saved me, and thank you. Thank
0: you for the love here for you.
5: I know,
0: friend.
5: That's right. And we all the shared pain we all have about our pets. Thank you for getting me through today, and now I'm being set off again. Well, TikTok Tucker tomorrow, that'll bring the dryness back to your eyes. Last week we made gnocchi with Weet-Bix. I had an industrial stomach ache that went for several hours.
0: Like you didn't go to a CrossFitness challenge. When Bori had a railway slipper.
5: Well, those tears have gone now.
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30: 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M4 motorway tunnel crawling westbound with debris at the on-ramp from Parramatta Road moving through Ashfield. Continuing out the M42 delays towards Prospect after a multi-car crash has cleared. North Parramatta two-car collision Pennant Hills Road westbound around James Roos Drive. Truck and bus collision through Carlingford on Carlingford Road westbound at Hepburn Avenue. Into Randwick with a bus break. Down Allison Road westbound as you pass Cowper Street and heavy in West Pimble southbound on Ride Road. 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
32: Hi, Saskia Channing here with the latest news. A child has died after being hit by a car in Western Sydney. The three-year-old passing away after being struck in a driveway in Auburn around 2 p.m. The 27-year-old male driver has been taken to hospital for mandatory testing. The Prime Minister is reassuring that Australia will benefit from artificial intelligence after the CEO of OpenAI threatened to pull investments if the government didn't water down its copyright laws for creatives. Speaking in Parliament, Anthony Albanese says Australia remains the priority.
33: Artificial intelligence doesn't stop at anyone's borders.
0: and our leadership and collaboration with our partners overseas will help us to make the most of AI at home.
32: New South Wales is set for a major justice system shake-up. The state government is today introducing new laws aimed at protecting vulnerable victims, strengthening bail decisions and ensuring life means life for the state's most serious offenders. Police anti-terror detention powers would also be extended under the reforms. A Canberra man has been sentenced over child abuse material offences. Police say the 22-year-old used a fake online identity to obtain and distribute dozens of files between 2022 and 2024. Border Force officers alerting the AFP to suspected material on the man's phone back in April 2025, following an international flight into Sydney Airport. And another Aussie fashion business has gone bust. The company behind Q and Veronica Main entering voluntary administration. Q Clothing Co. to continue trading across its 51 stores nationwide for the time being.
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32: Updating sport, NRL team lists are in for a blockbuster finals weekend. The Sharks are unchanged for their clash with the Roosters, with Braden Trindle overcoming a shoulder concern, while Angus Crichton is again set for a Roosters return. Meantime, the Warriors and Knights have both named key players in their extended squads in Dallin Watene-Zelezniak and Dylan Lucas, while Jackson Ford has been ruled out with injury for the Wars. Meantime, Kalyn Ponga says he's embracing the challenge of taking on the Warriors in front of a 50,000-strong home crowd in New Zealand. The star fullback telling Nine he's looking forward to a sellout arena.
5: The crowd that we had in Sydney was pretty awesome, so no doubt we'll get some across the ditch, but the opportunity to go over there and play in front of their home crowd is something that we're excited by.
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32: Possible shower into the evening, getting down to 11 degrees tonight. Partly cloudy tomorrow with tops of 18, and Thursday, overcast and 19. And life feels better with gold. Wake up on the bright side of the dial with the Christian O'Connell Show. 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

0: You want a Mac?
1: Christian O'Connell's show. Now, on the show, whether you're a recent listener or listening for a while, we talk about our lives, you talk about your lives. Patsy, your cleaner has been trying to get hold of you, so she's called the show. Cynthia's been, Patsy's cleaner, she's been trying to call Patsy. Patsy doesn't want to speak to her. Just clean the house, then call me. So she's called the show.
2: Oh, no.
1: Yes, she
2: is
1: has.
2: Is the house on fire?
1: No, this is what the problem is.
3: I'm in her shower in the ensuite, and the shower door
2: is
3: physically come away. It's fallen off the framework, you know, as you open the door.
1: Poor Cynthia. She's worried.
2: Poor Cynthia.
1: What's happened here?
2: Poor me. At 2:45 this morning, I came an absolute cropper.
1: What happened? You're
2: in
1: you
2: the shower.
1: Fall.
2: Yes.
1: Oh, you're at that age now. We're going to have to get some shower rails installed there, aren't we? Yeah, that walk-in bath.
2: Both of you. I could have nearly died. It was horrible. I had just washed my feet with my beautiful Dove body wash.
1: Oh,
4: did you
1: love
4: wash your
1: that.
4: Feet? Do you guys wash your feet? In your feet.
1: We should do. It's the stinkiest part of your body. No one does that, do they?
2: Oh, you've got to wash your feet. And unfortunately, I can remember is feeling the slip under my left foot.
1: You're lucky you haven't really come a cropper.
2: Mate, I just went down like a ton of bricks.
4: Oh.
2: In like a split second, it's amazing how quick you can move in that situation. And I just, there was nothing to hold on to.
1: It's terrifying.
2: I sort of fell backwards with my back towards the glass shower door, and the noise was like the roof was caving in.
4: Oh, my God.
1: Did you wake Chris?
2: It was just like bang, and he calls out, Petrina, are you okay? And
1: I'm calls saying, out, he doesn't come around. Hey, get that bloody noise down. It's having a really great dream.
2: You know when you're woken up and you're in a deep, dead sleep? And I said, I've just slept. I'm fine. Anyway, then he came in, but it took a while for me to sort of
4: come to.
2: I was in shock, and I'm thinking, what's hurting? My left hip was sore, my right knee sore,
4: Patsy.
2: The back of my head I've realised is sore.
1: The real victim here.
3: I'm in her shower in the ensuite, and the shower door is physically come away. It's fallen off the framework, you know, as you open the door.
1: Toughest cleaning job in the West.
2: I fell through the door.
1: You know?
2: I was so annoyed. Now the door needs replacing.
1: But you didn't think to, like, leave a note for old Cynthia? She's going to get there and think, bloody hell, the feral, feral lovers had a wild one last night, didn't they?
2: If it's not the swing I'm having to pick up after.
1: Yeah, the door swinging off.
4: It is tricky in the shower.
1: Well, it is. And that's what really happened. But yeah, that's the story. 2:45. 5 a.m. straight in with that backstory.
2: But thanks for your concern.
1: Well,
2: you know, I'm not hurt at all.
1: That's Cynthia. She's there right now. 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
7: 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North Parramatta, two-car crash westbound Pennant Hills Road, just passing James Roos Drive. In Carlingford, a truck and bus have collided westbound Carlingford Road around Hepburn Avenue. The M4 motorway tunnel still recovering outbound after debris has been cleared around the Parramatta Road on-ramp in Ashfield. Still slow for the M42 Church Street to Prospect Highway after that multi-car crash. We've got delays southbound stacked over the Ride Bridge on Concord Road, a bunch up of traffic in Lidcombe, southbound down Olympic Drive, heading to Vaughan Street. Do you believe that happiness matters to seriously ill children? 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Starlight.org.au. That's Sydney's latest traffic.
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3: 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Forget ninth place. Forget near misses. Grand final glory and champions kisses.
1: Oh, very good. That's much better than I thought. 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
6: 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Into Maroubra Junction, Anzac Parade, Maroubra Road, traffic lights on the flash. Take caution, slow your approach here. Into North Parramatta, Pennant Hills Road, there's been a two-car crash earlier. Westbound delays here at James Roos Drive. The M4 motorway is still a bit of a hot spot outbound at Pitt Street and sluggish towards the Prospect Highway. Well and truly, though, have cleared off from that multi-car crash. The M5 motorway remains under pace to outbound from Henry Lawson Drive to Moorbank Avenue, and expect delays up Henry Lawson Drive at northbound to George's Hall at Hague Avenue. 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That's Sydney's latest traffic.
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0: Christian O'Connell Show. Time wasted today is dinner songs. Sweet dinners are made of this. It's just
1: bronze.
0: Warming up, guys.
1: Bronze.
0: I'm your spam.
1: Silver.
0: You can't curry love.
1: Gold.
0: Girlfriend in a coma.
1: Gold, that's good.
0: Palmer chameleon.
1: Silver plus.
0: And chili con carne, touch this.
1: Bronze.
2: Oh, gee, you're harsh today, Rio.
0: You know what he's doing, Pats.
2: Yeah, I know what he's doing.
0: You got to take your shots sometimes. I'm not mad at it. I didn't think I got this far in radio. God damn it. Game sees game. I don't like it, but you got to take it sometimes. Rio, what have you got? These better be bloody good. The turn fire's coming.
1: Entree Sandman. Entree Sandman. Probably went over.
0: I'm
1: going to
0: do
1: head.
0: That with all your ones. Entree Sandman.
1: Entree, like.
0: I sound like Andre. Bronze.
1: Pasta Duchy on the left hand side.
2: You don't get extra points
1: pasta.
2: For singing, Rio.
0: Oh, right, okay.
1: Pasta. Nice.
0: Stool. Actually, generally wrong.
1: I got stew, babe. I got a big bowl of stew.
0: No, that's
1: for
0: good.
1: You,
0: that's a gold. That's a gold.
1: And nacho man. I want to be a nacho man.
0: How come Doritos haven't gone on that with an advert?
1: Crazy.
0: Yeah, crazy. God bless for you. All right, what have you got then? Dinner songs. Walk and roll all night.
1: Wanna walk and roll all night.
0: Well done, Jai. Sympathy for the Devil's Sausages.
1: Silver.
0: Well done, Georgie boy. Trina's got Take On Meat Pie.
1: Silver.
0: Take On Meat Pie. Two Strong Tarts.
1: Gold.
0: John Farn Ham.
1: Oh, very good.
0: Well done, Timmy. Massa Man, I feel like a woman.
1: Silver
0: bow,
1: plus.
0: Bow, bow, bow. Well done, Amanda. Vindaloo killed the radio star.
1: Bronze.
0: Kung Fu fighting. Everybody was a Kung Fu fighting.
1: Very good. God bless.
0: Natalie Fisher did that one. Kung Fu fighting. That is very good. Blame it on the barbecue.
1: Silver plus.
0: Sweet naan of mine.
1: Gold.
0: Tom the Chippy, well done. Putting on the schnitz.
1: Gold.
0: Man, I feel like a chow mein.
1: Silver plus.
0: Soup. There it is.
1: Soup. There it is. Gold.
0: Ribeye of the tiger.
1: Silver.
0: Killers, Mr. Silverside.
1: Oh, for dinner. Rough. Ooh. Silver.
0: Getting schnitty with it.
1: Gold.
0: Well done, Marcus O'Malley. Great name. It's a long way to the top if you want a casserole.
1: Clever. Silver plus.
0: Don't cook rack in anger.
1: Silver.
0: Devon is a place on earth.
1: Silver.
0: For those about to crock pot, we salute you.
1: Gold.
0: Hit me gravy one more time.
1: Ooh, silver plus.
0: Seven Nation Palmy.
1: Gold.
0: Oh, that's the one, isn't it? John, well done. John Farner's back again. He's busy today, isn't he, with these dinner songs. Turn the pressure cooker down.
1: Gold.
0: Christian, what about instead of my Sharon, it's my Schwama.
1: That's very good.
0: Schwama reference. What a bright side of Leah. And finally, from Lee Collins, Steaky Breaky Heart.
1: Gold.
0: All right, who is the winner today?
1: Kung Fu Fighting.
0: That's the Christian O'Connell Show for today. Thank you very much for joining us. We're back tomorrow. Take care.
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26: Hi, Saskia Channing here with the latest news. A child's been killed after being hit by a car in Sydney's west. The three-year-old girl passing away in hospital after being struck in a driveway in Auburn this afternoon. The 27-year-old male driver was uninjured and has been taken for testing. It follows the death of a man this morning in Chatswood after being hit by a car while on a run. A Sydney MP says Pauline Hanson's apology for her comments on First Nations Australians and the Prime Minister's mother isn't good enough. The One Nation leader apologised today for comments she made on a podcast, but member for Wentworth, Allegra Spender, has told the ABC she found the comments appalling.
0: I think this behaviour is what people hate about politics, and it's, you know, we're creating all this anger and resentment, I think, and division in the community, which is struggling, frankly, right now to sort of stay connected and stay respectful.
26: A man's been charged following an incident involving a teenager on an inner west bus last week. The 50-year-old allegedly hurling verbal abuse at a 13-year-old girl he didn't know. He was arrested in Greenacre today and will face court tomorrow on intimidation charges. A Sydney council is considering a city-first crackdown on AI smart glasses at public pools. Under the proposal, people wearing the eyewear in facilities in the Canterbury-Bankstown area could be told to remove them or leave. The move is aimed at protecting children and stopping covert recording. And Kylie Minogue's iconic gold hot pants and Peter Allen's famous maracas will be among the items on display for the 50th anniversary of the Australian Performing Arts Collection. It opens at the Arts Centre Melbourne from tomorrow.
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26: Updating sports, plenty of big names are pushing to play in this weekend's NRL finals. Cronulla's named an unchanged side, while the Roosters have again included Angus Crichton. Meantime, across the ditch, Dallin Watine Zalesniak's in the WAS extended squad and Dylan Lucas is in Uwies, both edging closer to timely comebacks following broken bones. To cricket, Steve Smith has hinted he might be hanging up the bat before next year's Ashes in England. The 37-year-old telling the UK Telegraph he may retire from Test cricket and focus on the shortest format of the game. He currently sits fourth on Australia's all-time Test runs list. And a huge boost for the Sydney Sixers ahead of WBBL 12. Young England gun Alice Capsey is signed with the club on a one-year deal.
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26: Possible shower into the evening, getting down to 11 degrees tonight. Partly cloudy tomorrow with tops of 18, and Thursday, overcast and 19. And life feels better with gold. Wake up on the bright side of the dial with the Christian O'Connell Show. 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

0: 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Who are we kidding? Of course we do. 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

0: 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Who are we kidding? Of course we do. Because like you, we know there's good gig tickets. There's great gig tickets. 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
2: 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Guess what? If you've ever put milk in before tea, you've started a proper argument. You see, back in the UK, especially up north, proper means something's the best version of itself. Everything done proper. That's the Yorkshire tea philosophy. 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

0: Christian O'Connell Show. 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
1: 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Great new entry.
2: 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And our final entrant for today is Bella, who, much like producer Caitlin, is a long-suffering West Tigers fan. 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
3: 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Forget near misses. Grand final glory and champions kisses.
1: Oh, very good. 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
7: Here's a question. 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
1: Signs you're an adult. Suddenly you just have this awareness. You're doing something you didn't used to do it 10 years ago or a couple of years ago in your early 20s, but you're now doing it now. It is officially true. You are an adult. Two things for me. One, you know what heart rate variability is.
2: Yeah.
1: I don't know what that was at 19 or 20. I didn't need to worry about it. But now I'm middle-aged. Every day, tracking that when I wake up, seeing what my HRV is, and then trying to increase it. That's what it's all about. I didn't even know what HRV was until 2 years ago.
2: Is low good or bad?
1: Bad.
2: Oh, I had low this morning.
1: It's all about your recovery time. You might not have had a good... Yeah, but you had a stressful day yesterday.
2: True, yes.
1: And so you would have taken all that stress to sleep. Cortisol rises.
2: Right, okay.
1: Oh,
2: I thought
1: yeah.
2: It was a good thing. Okay.
1: Well, stress?
2: No, low.
1: Welcome to Breakfast Radio.
3: Yes.
1: You're going to do well. If you eat stress, oh, yeah, you'll have a good time. The other thing is... Years ago, my life was all about Friday night. What's happening Friday night? Where are we going? Who are we going out with Friday night? Now it's all about bin night. That's a place the glee I get, I don't understand. Tuesday night is our bin night. I get so excited when I wake up Tuesday morning and I go, God damn it, it's bin night again.
2: What part of it excites you?
1: All of it is cramming everything in, knowing that there's nothing left behind. Getting the bin out first. I like to be the bin influencer on my street, the bin influencer, where other people look down, they see that Christian O'Connell has got this. He knows which bin it is. I have it in my calendar. I just look at it on my phone. I know whether it's the red lid or the green recycling one.
2: Oh, ooh la la. Yeah. Most people have it on their fridge as a magnet.
1: But have that as well. Right. Have that as well. But just have it good to go on my phone. Even if I'm away, like when we're in Sydney, I will still call my wife and go, it's come around again. She doesn't share the joy. I get so excited. Just when I leave in the morning, I see it on the curb there. I'm like, I can't wait to get back. Look inside. It's all empty.
3: Like fairies have been.
1: Yes, the bin fairies.
3: Yes.
1: Rhea, what's your sign you're an adult?
2: 7 years ago when I joined the team, I used to be the young kid who helped out the older members of the team, Patsy, with their technology.
1: She kind of saw you as like a footman.
2: Yes.
1: You were always just carrying stuff out to her car. Kept saying to her, he's a producer. He's a producer. His job isn't carrying Amazon packages to your car.
3: Drop the old.
1: Like, I think she looked like a concierge service.
2: Yes, yeah.
3: Well, he wasn't doing much else, just sitting there
1: twiddling his
3: thumb.
1: That's true.
3: Giving him something to do.
1: Right.
2: And now the shoe's on the other foot. The youngest member of our team now, Georgia, I have to always ask her, how to connect my Bluetooth mouse to my downstairs computer.
1: Come on, even I know how to do that.
2: No, I didn't know there's a...
1: Do you know how to get your Bluetooth devices and how to connect it?
2: No, this one's tricky because you have to hit it multiple different times because there's Bluetooth 1, 2, 3, 4.
1: Yeah, that's it. Why?
2: I don't know.
1: Old do we sound?
2: Ancient.
1: You're listening to Talkback Radio. Why do we have Bluetooth 1, 2, 3?
2: And then I tried to help you last week with your computer. And then I touched your computer screen thinking it was a touch screen.
1: It was really awkward. Me and the engineer... Eyes were rolled, Rio. Not just that. When you say help me, Rio's the blindest human ever. Your idea of helping me was to basically headbutt the screen. If Rio, when he looks at a laptop or anything, has to be 0.7 millimeters away right from the screen. How can eyes be that bad? What do we need to do to get this sorted? That's why, if you ever hear me send a ring, can you look that up? There's a panic on Rio. It's like, it's at least an hour for him to grab the laptop and bring it into his face.
2: It's the most stressful
1: like
2: part
1: it's a
2: of my
1: funnel
2: day.
1: And he's giving himself a little face wash with the laptop.
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0: 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Today is National Dinner Party Day. 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
1: Thanks to Specsavers, we do have glasses to give away right now. 13, 55, 22, if you want some glasses. All right, so,
0: in no way were my dinner songs rushed. Sweet dinners are made of this.
2: It's just warming up, guys.
0: I'm your spam.
3: Silver.
0: You can't curry love.
3: Gold.
0: Girlfriend in a coma.
3: Gold, that's good.
0: Palmer chameleon.
3: Silver plus.
0: And chili con carne, touch this.
3: Bronze.
4: Oh, gee, you're harsh today, Rio.
0: You know what he's doing, Pats.
4: Yeah, I know what he's doing.
0: You got to take your shots sometimes. I'm not mad at it. I didn't think I got this far in radio. God damn it. Game sees game. I don't like it, but you got to take it sometimes. Rio, what have you got? These better be bloody good. The turn fire's coming.
3: Entree Sandman. Entree Sandman. Probably went over.
0: I'm
3: going
0: to do that with all your ones. Entree Sandman.
3: Entree, like
0: I sound like Andre. Bronze.
3: Pasta duchy on the left-hand side.
4: You don't get extra points for singing, Rio.
0: Oh, right, okay. Pasta. Nice. Stool. Actually, generally, I'm wrong.
3: I got stew, babe. I got a big bowl of stew.
0: Now that's
3: for
0: good.
3: You,
0: that's a gold. That's a gold.
3: And nacho man. I want to be a nacho man.
0: How come Doritos haven't gone that with an advert?
3: Crazy.
0: Yeah, crazy. God bless for you.
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2: 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Most of them have the same questions. 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

0: Christian O'Connell Show. Time wasted today is dinner songs. You got yours? Cool. Walk and roll all night.
1: Wanna walk and roll all night.
0: Well done, Jai. Sympathy for the Devil's Sausages.
1: Silver.
0: Well done, Georgie boy. Trina's got Take On Meat Pie.
1: Silver.
0: Take On Meat Pie. Two Strong Tarts.
1: Go.
0: John Farn Ham.
2: Oh, very good.
0: Well done, Timmy. Massa Man, I Feel Like a Woman.
1: Silver
0: bow,
1: plus.
0: Bow, bow, bow. Well done, Amanda. Vindaloo Killed the Radio Star.
1: Bronze.
0: Kung Fu Fighting. Everybody was a Kung Fu Fighting.
1: Very good. Gold plus.
0: Natalie Fisher did that one. Kung Fu Fighting. That is very good. Blame It on the Barbecue.
1: Silver plus.
0: Sweet Naan of Mine.
1: Gold.
0: Tom the Chippy, well done. Putting on the Schnitz.
1: Gold as well.
0: Man, I Feel Like a Chow Mein.
1: Silver plus.
0: Soup. There it is.
1: Soup. There it is. Gold.
0: Ribeye of the Tiger.
1: Silver.
0: Killers, Mr. Silverside.
1: Oh, for dinner. Rough. Silver.
0: Getting schnitty with it.
1: Gold.
0: Well done, Marcus O'Malley. Great name. It's a long way to the top if you want a casserole.
1: Clever. Silver plus.
0: Don't cook rack in anger.
1: Silver.
0: Devon is a place on earth.
1: Silver.
0: For those about to crock pot, we salute you.
1: Gold.
0: Hit Me Gravy one more time.
1: Ooh, silver plus.
0: Seven Nation Palmy.
1: Gold.
0: Oh, that's the one, isn't it? John, well done. John Farnham's back again. He's busy today, isn't he, with these dinner songs. Turn the pressure cooker down.
1: Gold.
0: Christian, what about instead of my Sharon, it's my Schwammer.
1: Oh,
0: that's very good. Schwammer reference. What a bright side of Leah. School of Croc.
3: Croc?
0: Croc
3: pot.
0: Croc pot.
1: Bronze.
0: And finally, from Lee Collins, Steaky Breaky Heart.
1: Gold.
0: All right, who is the winner today?
1: The brilliant Kung Fu Fighting.
0: Sorry, Kung Fu Fighting?
1: Kung Fu. You're actually not really us sort of doing the correct pronunciation.
0: Oh, I see. All right, I went over our head. We are back tomorrow. Tomorrow's show, then, we have What Are the Odds? We're back tomorrow.
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25: We'll do it live!
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32: Such a scam.
25: I'm not a scam.
33: Sense the chemistry between them, but how much of that is real?
34: Mind your own business and shut your pie hole.
31: I wish you well with your show. Damn.
18: Sydney Sweeney, what's she done now? Remember when she was advertising jeans?
1: But if you said that you want to buy the jeans, I'm not going to stop you. But just so we're clear, this is not me telling you to buy American Eagle jeans.
2: Sydney Sweeney has her jeans.
1: You see what I did there, right?
3: Yeah, and she's got her thighs like this. What's her body like? I can't remember, Brendan. Has she got a figure that she likes to show off? Is that like when she was doing that jeans ad, was she dressed in double denim neck to knee? I'm trying to remember.
18: That she was taking a bit out of shape with me. She has a look that is appealing to thine eye.
3: Yeah, you tend to forget she's an actress because she's doing a lot of work in the nuds.
18: Okay, so before you start loading
3: but
18: up
3: the track. But the latest ad has upset a lot of people.
18: And it's for a sports betting agency.
3: But she also has a financial stake.
18: Oh, I didn't know that. Right, okay.
1: Think you know sports?
18: There she is.
1: Sports. Prove it.
3: Yeah.
1: Novik is just sports.
18: That's...
1: So they wanted a show. Just sports.
18: Oh, he's got footballs.
1: You can trade this sport.
18: Yep. Huh? Soccer.
1: And this sport.
18: Yep.
1: How about this?
18: Geez, how'd she get up there?
3: Yeah. This how'd she squat on that like that?
18: She's sitting on a baseball basketball.
3: Yeah,
18: thing.
3: I know.
18: Goodness
3: She'll
18: me.
3: She'll catch her death without enough clothes on. She's flaunting her nudity.
18: Understandably, people are bent out of shape about it, but then I guess in a way she's advertising and we're talking about it.
3: Oh, I'm sure the ad works, but having said that, it has upset a lot of female sports participants.
18: Fair enough.
3: On a number of levels. So we thought we'd talk to Emma Gillespie, who is the features editor of the Daily Oz.
18: The Download coming up, and Tin Hat Tuesday. It's Jonesy and Amanda driving you home for Jam Nation.

0: Jonesy and Amanda driving you home. From the Daily Oz, here she is, Em Gillespie, fresh from her hens weekend.
1: I am fresh from my hens. I don't know, fresh is the word I'd use.
0: You look good.
2: What'd you get up to, Emma?
1: Oh, my beautiful bridesmaids planned the most amazing weekend. We had a gorgeous lunch at Woolloomooloo on the water in Sydney. We drove around the city in a stretch pink Hummer for an hour. It was tacky, beautiful, incredible. And then we finished it off with several hours of karaoke. And I'm sure we sounded just as good as we thought we did.
2: Mm-hmm. I saw on your Insta you dressed very stylishly, but sort of as a faux bride.
1: Yes, it was a lot of feathers, a lot of sequins. It was very silly. I like to overdress at the best of times.
2: Well, speaking of overdressing,
0: No neck tattoos. Let's just check. Okay.
2: From overdressing to complete underdressing, let's talk about Sydney Sweeney's new ad campaign.
0: We just played the ad.
1: Yes. This has drawn a lot of controversy. I think it's fair to say everything Sydney Sweeney seems to do these days draws a lot of controversy, but she's in this ad campaign. It's this sports betting ad where she's wearing, like you said, Amanda, not a whole lot. She's posing with different pieces of sporting equipment, almost nude. The ad is for this sports prediction company called Novig, which I think it's worth noting, Sydney Sweeney is a shareholder of this company. So she's more than just, you know, starring in this advertising campaign. She's got skin in the game, pun intended. So this ad has created this huge backlash where I saw it and I thought, wow, there's going to be a lot of men who love this ad and a lot of women who absolutely hate it. But the conversation has taken a different turn, and I think it's become a lot more focused on female athletes and the kind of world that they exist in and how they're up against it all the time with being taken seriously, that so much ground has been made in the world of women's sport over the past several years, and that women athletes themselves are saying this is a real kick in the guts, that this kind of takes them back to the world where women's bodies are really monetized and sexualized. We've had Ariane Titmus, our own swimming great, she commented on the ad on Instagram, which has like 40 million views or something, describing it as an absolute joke. She said, I can't describe how infuriated I feel when I watch this. Not only is it a kick in the face to every woman who's dedicated her life to perfecting her craft, but every woman who enjoys sport for what it really is: teamwork, friendship, dedication, excellence, unity, the list goes on.
2: I've seen lots of female athletes posting footage of themselves training, running, competing, saying, this is what a female athlete looks like.
1: Exactly. That's really inspired that movement. It started with an American gymnast who said, this is what women in sport looks like. This is what a female athlete looks like. And now women around the globe are really mobilizing, thanks to Gracie Kramer, that gymnast in the US. But we have heard from Sydney Sweeney. She has responded to this widespread criticism. She posted images from the ad to her Instagram stories, basically saying, you know, it was meant to be a bit of fun, that everyone's taking it a little bit seriously. She said the campaign was about embracing a fun idea, cutting through the noise, and putting the focus entirely on sports with a playful edge. I'm not sure if that's come across, but it's certainly captured the imagination.
0: But also the target audience would be men who bet largely on sport. So
1: yes,
0: that's their audience.
2: Has the ad worked?
0: The ad has worked. We're talking about it.
2: We're talking about it. We're mentioning the name of the company.
0: Yeah.
2: Despite the bad PR for her.
1: Exactly.
2: Has the ad worked?
1: I mean, I think it's worked. And I think the people who were meant to see it and love it did see it, and they do love it. And that's the thing with Sydney Sweeney. There's always plenty of people out there who want to see her with a kid off.
0: Happy to look at the ad again just to get another take on it.
2: And I
1: thought you might say that.
2: Yeah.
0: Em, thank you.
2: Thank you.
1: Thanks, guys.
3: Okay, your download is complete.
0: It's Jonesy and Amanda driving you home for Jam Nation.
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0: Hello there, it's Jonesy and Amanda driving you home this Tuesday afternoon. It's a Tin Hat Tuesday.
1: Do you believe in that the world is flat? I don't know, eh?
0: Forgive me, I appear naked of head.
2: We keep forgetting to put our hats on. How are we going to cook our brains and make them smell of garlic bread if you can't get your hat on?
0: Look at Ryan's haircut.
2: Why?
0: Well, he looked just sort of comical before with all the hair foofing out of the side. Now it doesn't foof anymore.
2: Now when you're wearing your tin hat, you look all grown up, Ryan.
0: Just some housekeeping. We had an irate caller just ring through to debunk the conspiracy that Dave Grohl, drummer of Nirvana, killed Kurt Cobain to further his own career.
2: Well, duh.
0: The caller said that's bunkum.
2: Yeah.
0: Everyone knows Courtney Love did it.
2: Oh, okay.
0: Once again.
2: Allegedly.
0: It's all allegations. It's all allegations. We've got a regular contributor to Tin Hat Tuesday. He's that good. He's got his own intro.
3: To do what? To go where? To do what? To go where? To go where? To go where?
0: Oh. Rob of Melton.
3: To do what?
2: Rob, what have you got?
4: G'day.
0: Rob.
4: Yes. The term conspiracy theory. That phrase was coined by the CIA. Mm-hmm. The reason why they coined that phrase is because they were involved in so many conspiracies and black ops in the field and stuff like that. They come up with that term to make whistleblowers look like kooks.
2: Oh.
0: So, except for us, even though we're wearing tin foil on our head.
2: That makes a lot of sense, actually.
0: Rob.
2: So this is their way of saying fake news to anyone who has a conspiracy.
0: Yeah. You say, well, aliens probed me last night. Yeah, good on you. Fake news.
4: Exactly. Well, the CIA, they're highly involved in Hollywood.
0: Yeah. Yeah. I've been watching a bit of Richer lately. The CIA, they've got their fingers over everything.
2: Mm-hmm. Remember, wasn't the story about that song Scorpion? Was the band Scorpion?
0: The Scorpions.
2: Scorpions. And they
0: Wind of Change.
2: That song was released to destabilize the Eastern Bloc because they were going through various mutations of younger people listening to music.
0: Yeah.
2: And they thought that that would cause an upringing uprising. If they started to get
0: so the Scorpions.
2: The story was that the Scorpions had been put up to that song. It was written by the CIA,
0: right?
2: And I've heard a whole podcast about it, and I don't think it's true. But there was a lot of research done into were they put up to it by the CIA.
0: Say what you want about the CIA, but they rock.
2: Yeah, they do. They write all the Wiggle songs as well, allegedly.
0: Thank you, Rob. Dennis has joined us.
2: Hi, Dennis.
5: Hi. I believe on that Dave Grohl one, it was Courtney Love that killed Kurt Cobain.
0: But were you the irate caller that we had before?
2: I think so. I think Dennis was the one.
5: Yes, I am.
0: Oh, Dennis, so I went and just did the story.
2: Have you got another conspiracy while you're at it?
0: Have you got anything else?
5: No. Oh, Dad might have.
0: Okay.
5: he's shrugging me off.
0: Right. Put your dad on the line.
2: Dennis,
0: thank you, Dennis. I tell you what. We'll wrap this up with this one. What about this one? Because September 11 has just passed. This is a conspiracy theory. On September 11, President Bush was visiting the Emma E. Booker Elementary School in Sarasota.
2: Yeah, he was reading a children's story. That's not a conspiracy.
0: That was happening to promote an education initiative. And the class was reading a story titled The Pet Goat. It's a short story about a...
2: Don't ruin it for me.
0: It's a goat that reads... One theory suggests the children were reading out certain words, including plane, must, hit, and steal.
2: Oh, come on.
0: This is the audio.
6: What word?
7: Hit.
6: Yes, hit. Boys and girls, sound this word out. Get ready.
7: Steal.
6: What word?
7: Steal.
6: Yes, steal. Read these words the fast way. Get ready.
7: Play.
6: Yes, play. Get ready.
7: Must.
6: Yes, must. Let's read these words the fast way without making a mistake. Get ready.
7: Kite.
6: Yes, kite. Get ready.
7: Kick.
6: Yes, kick. Get ready.
7: Steal.
6: Yes, steal. Get ready.
7: Play.
6: Yes, play. Get ready.
7: Must.
6: Yes, must.
2: Judicious editing there, I think.
0: No.
2: Allegedly.
0: There's no
2: editing. Dave Grohl edited that.
0: I would have got away with it.
2: Not for those meddling kids.
0: Well, thank you for all your
2: calls. Thank you. Can we take our hats off now?
0: I if you would like to be involved, jonesydemanda.com.au.
2: Lots of things to talk about in the next half hour, including, well, maybe exclusively, us discussing the high rocks poo.
0: Okay, yeah. If you're not familiar with it, you certainly will be. And Instagram makes its return. The last time we played, we gave away $2,000. It could be you. It's Jonesy and Amanda driving you home for Jam Nation.
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27: 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Cracks me up.
28: Maybe you should lay off the moonshine.
29: Jonesy's always knocking Amanda.
30: It's so easy.
29: Amanda always knocking Jonesy.
30: I'm done.
0: What about Instagram? When we played it last, John of Narracourt had us on the edge of our seats. He just made it to the debt for the $1,000. Then I put on the tempting pants and he succumbed to the pants.
2: He chose to answer a bonus question. He had 6 seconds to answer a bonus question by which he would either double his money or go away with nothing.
0: This is how it went down.
2: We have a question here. You have 6 seconds. Get it right, $2,000. In the TV show Friends, what's the name of the coffee shop where they hang out?
31: Central Perk.
2: Yes, John! Yes! $2,000.
0: Johnny!
31: Wow.
0: You did it.
31: Thank you so much.
2: John, what a cool customer
0: you are. John, you're a showman.
2: You are a showman. You've done it for all of us and you've got $2,000 for yourself.
0: Oh, John, I was on the edge
31: of
0: my seat.
31: Oh, wow, that's fantastic. Thank you so much for that.
0: Good old John.
2: We are going to play it again this hour if you'd like to have a crack at it.
0: I didn't know anything about Hyrox. Knew nothing about
2: I've heard of Hyrox, but Hyrox poo might now enter the Australian Dictionary. We'll discuss why next.
0: The vocab. Also, the pub test, the 90-minute restaurant booking. Does it pass the pub test? That's all coming up. It's Jonesy and Amanda driving you home for Jam Nation.

0: Hello there, it's Jonesy Demander driving you home. I don't want to set you off further. While you were dealing with Minnie, your dog, your beloved dog, yesterday, I was having a beer and I looked up at the night sky and there was a crescent moon and a little star just above it. And I went, that's Minnie.
1: This little Minnie.
0: And it was just glowed.
1: That would be Minnie glowing in the sky. Poof. Okay. You know what? To get us back to Earth, you know what we need to talk about now? The Hyrox poo situation.
0: Yeah, I didn't even know what Hyrox was.
1: Hyrox, let me talk you through it.
0: Sure.
1: Hyrox is an indoor fitness race event. It's like a high-intensity interval training, and they have a number of different stations. There's burpees, there's wall balls.
0: Wall balls?
1: Wall balls. You have to hit a target at a required
0: height. Is this like Ninja Warrior?
1: Kind of, I guess. There's lunges. Mm-hmm. You need the knee to touch the floor. You have to meet the required movement standard. For example, the burpees, there are rules about where your feet go. You can't freestyle your way through a burpee. There are strict rules about a whole lot of things.
0: Yep. And who's doing this? Is young people like Gem Y Rye?
1: Are you doing it, Gem Y Rye?
2: No.
1: No. I think fitness freaks are doing this.
0: I couldn't have told. Are you sure?
1: But why this has become, this event was in China.
0: Yep.
1: But why we are talking about it is an Australian one.
0: Yeah, yay.
1: Australian woman, in the midst of her competition, she had a bowel accident this mid-race and still finished and won.
0: Joanna Wietrzyk.
1: Wietrzyk?
0: Wietrzyk, which is Polish. It means light breeze in Polish.
1: Well, she won.
0: Yeah, and good on her.
1: Well, have you seen the footage? Because it's not unusual for extreme athletes, like marathon runners, etc. Well, it is unusual, but it's not unheard of for them to have bowel situations.
0: Sure.
1: And but you could see it running down the back of her legs.
0: Yeah, I didn't zoom in that much.
1: Well, you didn't have to zoom in to see it. And it was interesting how other competitors have responded saying you can't sit, you're not allowed to sit down to rest, you can't spit, you can't do, so, you know, you can't spit on the course. As they say here, no one wants to run through your post-ski-erg contribution. But what about running through someone's poo? So there's been a big outcry about this. The organisation themselves have said, sorry about this, we've cleaned the area now,
0: right?
1: And probably we should have policy around this, because should she have finished the race? There's some debate. What about contamination? What about all that?
0: Yeah, well, maybe that's why she won, though.
1: Well, maybe people behind her go, "Oh my god!"
0: I'm not. Or would you spurn you on to get past her?
1: Well, she has said, "Go win or go home." They say a win is a win.
0: Sure.
1: Thank you for all the support. I'll be back soon. And just smiling through the situation. Here's a picture, Brendan, in case you haven't seen it.
0: It's too much.
1: This is what happens. And some people have said, some of the comments I've seen here, a lot of people have said, well, some have said good honor. Other people have said people poo are doing heavy squats at the gym.
0: Yeah. Do they?
1: Well, you just said, yeah.
0: I'm just going along with it. I'd imagine those gyms that you go to.
1: Oh, yeah, sure. My high intensity fitness regime. But there's also an interesting debate. Some people are saying it's the most disgusting thing I've ever seen. She should have been pulled from the race. Others are saying this is what determination and drive is. I respect that she finished the competition. A lot of people would have tapped out, do you think? So there seems to be a debate in athletic circles as to whether this was gross and why don't you stop?
0: Yep, that's me.
1: And unhygienic.
0: Yeah, that's me.
1: And then other people saying good on you, whatever it takes to cross that line, you're a winner.
0: Do you even lift, bro?
1: Do you even lift, bro?
0: Well, that could be a pub test, but it's not.
1: It's not.
0: We're talking about 90-minute restaurant bookies. This is something that you and I are at odds about.
1: Well, interesting. A friend of mine had a situation on the weekend. We'll talk about it.
0: We'll talk about it. It's Jonesy Demanda driving you home for Jam Nation.
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0: Hello, it's Jonesy Demander. When there's big issues to discuss, we go straight down to the Jonesy Demander Arms for the pub test.
1: The pub test.
2: Pub test.
1: Does it pass the pub test?
3: If something sounds unlikely, then it should fail the pub test.
2: Yeah, the pub test.
4: Doesn't pass the sniff test. Stop it.
0: It's not like helpful. Us to be at odds about stuff.
5: Well, you like to eat and get out. What we're discussing is the 90-minute restaurant booking. Does it pass the pub test? Because since COVID, this has been a thing. We all wanted to help our hospitality industry.
0: Yep.
5: And whenever there was social distancing, they could only have a few people at a time. So it went into two sessions an evening for dining.
0: Yep.
5: A friend of mine went to a very expensive restaurant recently. And the minute they walked in, they said, we're told you've got 90 minutes. And you just think, come on. By the time you sit down, order your wine, have a chat, look at the menu, half your time's up.
0: Well,
5: and
0: what
5: the,
0: it
5: and
0: means.
5: Because I know you like to, as I said, eat and disappear. Whereas mine, I feel. I don't like long dinners. I'm happy with that. But I feel.
0: You like long lunches. I like a long lunch.
5: But I feel the pressure of the restaurant wanting me to go. I take that on board. Yep. I feel the anxiety.
0: But in the old days,
5: the minute I sit down,
0: you'd see the garçon walking around getting the tables and the chairs and putting them all together and mopping stuff down. And
5: but
0: romping.
5: Some people love that.
0: Yeah.
5: So why shouldn't, but if you want to be a stayer and drink more wine and spend more money.
0: Yeah, but they want to get some more people across through the door. What does young people think? What about Gen Y Rye? What do you do?
5: But he's a man.
6: I like to just eat and get out.
0: Yep. So when you're down at Guzman El Gomez.
5: I'd like some more sour cream, sir.
0: That's it.
5: Well, let's ask you.
0: Speedy Gonzales,
5: 90-minute restaurant booking, does it pass the pub test?
7: Well, I'm just wondering, does the 90 minutes start when you sit down or when you get your food? And what happens if it takes an hour to get your food?
8: I reckon it's okay, Jonesy. Like, you want to get in and out. But seriously, in a buffet, if you're having, like, maybe two servings of a main meal, like, that's huge. You're rolling out of the restaurant.
9: I absolutely hate it, and I hate the fact that our son will say, do you want to come out for dinner with him and his partner? And we get there for, say, 6, and at 8:15, you're being shafted out the door sometimes. Last night, we went to the pub, and we got there at 6, and we were the last people there at 11 o'clock, so I'm glad we didn't have a 90-minute.
10: Doesn't pass the pub test for me, because I want to relax and enjoy my meal and enjoy my friends. You don't want to be looking at your watch the whole time.
0: You want to be enjoying your friends.
5: But I'm the person who looks at my watch the whole time and feels the anxiety.
0: So who's at fault here?
5: COVID. We never recovered.
0: It's COVID's fault. When Ryan's with mum and dad down getting a 3-piece feed at KFC.
5: Blame COVID.
11: Righto, you two. That's enough.
5: Can I say, at the beginning of the show today, I thought, coming in on a day that felt really hard, I thought the job will either save me or be so, so hard. It saved me, and thank you.
0: There's a lot of love here for you, friend.
5: That's right. And all the shared pain we all have about our pets, thank you for getting me through today, and now I'm being set off again. Well, TikTok Tucker tomorrow, that'll bring the dryness back to your eyes. Last week we made gnocchi with Weet-Bix. I had an industrial stomach ache that went for several hours.
0: Like you didn't go to a CrossFitness challenge.
5: Well, those tears have gone now.
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0: Here's a question. Who do you talk footy with? Not just the scores and ladders, I mean really talk footy. Breaking it down. The stuff that happens on the field that nobody else sees, the controversial call, the kid who came from absolutely nowhere, or the moment that made you stand up in your lounge room at 11 o'clock on a Friday night. 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Brett's consistently angry, Mick's very prepared, and I'm somewhere in the middle trying to hold it all together. 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
19: Good morning, I'm James Royce. Pauline Hanson has hit back at the business and farming groups who warn her proposed migration cuts would tank the economy and lead to major worker shortages. Under the policy, net migration would be capped at 130,000 a year, with big cuts to student and skilled worker visas. The One Nation leaders told News 24 it's about giving Australians what they want.
20: This is what people have been screaming out for many, many years, to address the mass migration that we've had, you know, imposed on us as a nation.
19: A man is being charged following the death of a little girl who was run over yesterday in a Western Sydney driveway. The 27-year-old will face court today, charged with negligent driving occasioning death. Paramedics treated the 3-year-old girl at the scene. She was taken to Westmead, where she later died. Fresh pressure is building on the Albanese government's economic management, with some Labor MPs privately raising their concerns about stagnant living standards and the risk of more rate hikes. It comes as Treasurer Jim Chalmers prepares to release a major report outlining the economic challenges Australia will face over the next 40 years. And the war of words between two former Nationals leaders is heating up, with David Littleproud accusing Barnaby Joyce of lying by claiming his coalition colleagues had repeatedly asked him to leave politics. Littleproud says no one in the Nationals pushed Barnaby out, and that he left the party because he knew he'd never return as its leader.
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19: We will start with cricket, because Australia has drawn first blood in its ODI series against Zimbabwe with a 59-run win in Harare overnight. The victory was set up by Matthew Renshaw's maiden one-day ton. His 109 came off just 94 balls, while Nathan Ellis was the best of our bowlers. He took 5 wickets. Game 2 is at the same venue on Friday. Over to NRL, and Egan Butcher will miss the Roosters' sudden death semi-final against Cronulla after suffering a head knock in Sunday's loss to the Panthers. The Chooks have named Angus Crichton on the bench as he deals with his foot injury. Sam Walker won't play, but remains a chance should they make the prelims. And over to AFL, where James Hird says he is yet to meet with the Bombers despite an official texting him requesting a catch-up. That text was leaked to the media less than an hour after it was sent. Hird has told Nine he hasn't heard from anyone since.
22: No meeting. No meeting and no formal offer from the Essendon Football Club of anything, no.
23: OK. Do you think that that's it?
22: I'm not sure.
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19: cooler, windy and partly cloudy today. Tops of 19 for the west, 17 in the city. Partly cloudy tomorrow, 19 to 21. Right now, 13 in the city, 10 in Penrith. 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

0: 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Who are we kidding? 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
7: Good morning, I'm James Royce. Pauline Hanson has refused to apologise for comments that have resurfaced from a podcast in which she described Indigenous Australians as being the world's most primitive civilisation. The One Nation leaders told News 24 the remark was in past tense.
8: If we go back at the time of settlement in Australia, they were primitive compared to the settlers that came out here from England, that type of thing. But I'm not talking those terms now.
7: Australia's housing pipeline is under fresh pressure, with new home sales falling for a fourth consecutive month. The slump's being blamed on high interest rates and weaker buyer confidence, while the Housing Industry Association says the government's property tax changes are also a factor and the deterioration will lead to fewer homes being built. It's off to court today for a man accused of running over a little girl in his driveway in Sydney's West. The 27-year-old has been charged with negligent driving occasioning death. The 3-year-old was struck around 2 o'clock yesterday afternoon in Auburn. She was taken to Westmead Hospital in a critical condition before losing her fight for life. A Labor senator has sacked a former play school host who'd been serving as his staffer after a series of offensive social media posts resurfaced that included racist and misogynistic language. Richard Dowling says those remarks from Rhys Muldoon were unacceptable. And one of the original cast members of Home and Away has died. Sheila Kennedy played Floss in the Summer Bay series.
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7: Starting with cricket, and Australia's taken a 1-0 lead in its one-day series against Zimbabwe with a 59-run win in Harare. Batting first, the visitors reached 8 for 294 with Matt Renshaw top scoring with 109 off 94 deliveries. The hosts were bundled out in reply for 235. Nathan Ellis, the pick of the bowlers, taking 5 for 31. Over to AFL, and Fremantle could welcome back a swag of stars for Friday night's prelim against Sydney, with Sean Darcy, Brennan Cox, Jager O'Meara and Brandon Walker all a chance to return from injury. Coach Justin Longmuir says they'll need them too, with the Swans as dangerous as they've ever been.
9: Playing like a really galvanised team, they're playing with great spirit, great physicality, put 140 points on the flag favourites in the first final. It's pretty impressive effort.
7: And Cronulla has named an unchanged side for Saturday night's NRL semi-final against the Roosters, while Egan Butcher will miss for the Chooks with concussion.
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7: cooler, windy and partly cloudy today. Tops of 19 for the west, 17 in the city. Partly cloudy tomorrow, 19 to 21. Right now, 13 in the city, 10 in Penrith. 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
1: The M1 extension to Raymond Terrace is now open, with changes north through Newcastle, the Hunter and beyond. Visit nswroads.work/M1 to RT portal. At Marsden Park, some overnight roadworks slowing Richmond Road both ways at Townsend Road. Kings Langley, there's been a two-car crash on Seven Hills Road at Old Windsor Road. Hold-ups in both directions with emergency crews on site. Still a good run in from the Central Coast to Sydney on the M1 Pacific Motorway, and the M4 Motorway making good time eastbound from Mulgrave Road to Church Street. Travel time 21 minutes. Stuck in traffic? That's enough stuck for one day. With NRMA Roadside, 9 times out of 10, they get you back on the road. No need for a tow. Search NRMA Roadside. T's and C's apply. That's Sydney's latest traffic.
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1: 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At Kings Langley, we still have some delays on Seven Hills Road, corner Old Windsor Road, after an earlier incident. The M4 motorway building quickly eastbound from Mulgoa Road to Church Street. Your travel time is 21 minutes. It is starting to slow as you come through the Eastern Creek area. Still a good run in from the Central Coast to Sydney on the M1 Pacific motorway. Travel time from the Hawkesbury River Bridge to Warunga is at 14 minutes. 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
4: Good morning, I'm James Royce. The man accused of running over a little girl in an Auburn driveway will face the Burwood local court later today. The 27-year-old has been charged with negligent driving occasioning death. He allegedly struck the three-year-old as he pulled into the driveway on Normanby Road yesterday afternoon. The girl was taken to Westmead Hospital where she died. Well, the latest crime stats reveal a mixed bag for police, with shoplifting up almost 10% in the past 2 years, while robberies, home break-ins and thefts from cars have generally fallen. However, the data also shows a long-term increase in domestic violence and sexual assaults. Pauline Hanson insists Australians' living standards would improve under One Nation's plan to cut migration, despite experts warning the policy could send the economy into recession. The One Nation leaders told News 24 that similar measures have worked in Canada and would ease pressure on housing, the health system and our roads.
13: When people are queuing up for rental accommodation and also, you know, they can't get a hospital bed, the nursing homes, the infrastructure, they feel they're in a parking lot every time they go to work in the morning. This is what people are fed up with.
4: And Sydney Council's considering a ban on AI smart glasses at its public pools over concerns they could be used to secretly record swimmers and kids. If Canterbury-Bankstown approves the ban, it would give lifeguards the power to ask people to remove the glasses, and if they don't, to then leave the venue.
14: Robert Brydon wins 98% of his cases and he's ready to win yours. He's the original no-win, no-fee compensation expert. Contact Robert Brydon Lawyers to meet with Robert himself.
4: The team sheets for this week's NRL semi-finals have been released. Angus Crichton has been named for the Roosters on the bench for their do-or-die clash with the Sharks on Saturday night. He hasn't played since May after suffering a foot injury. While Dallin Watene-Zelezniak has been named on the bench for the Warriors for their clash with the Knights less than a month after breaking his collarbone.
15: He's inspirational, Dal. Like, he's fearless. He's just wants to play so badly for the team. Had to hold him back a bit at times, just calm down.
4: Warriors coach Andrew Webster there. Over to cricket, and our Aussies have started their tour of Africa with a win. They've downed Zimbabwe by 59 runs in their opening one-day clash this morning. Matt Renshaw was named man of the match after blasting his first ever ODI century to guide the tourists to 8 for 294, batting first.
16: It was nice. I never thought I'd be able to probably play ODI cricket back in the day. And yeah, 10 years between international hundreds is something I probably wasn't expecting.
4: He was speaking to Fox Sports.
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4: Cooler, windy and partly cloudy today. Tops of 19 for the west, 17 in the city. Partly cloudy tomorrow, 19 to 21. Right now, 13 in the city, 10 in Penrith. 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
2: 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It is Wednesday morning. Welcome to the Christian O'Connell Show on Gold. Thanks for joining us. I hope you're well this morning.

0: Wednesday morning. I hope you're well. It's the Christian O'Connell Show and Goal for Chemist Warehouse. Patsy, what happened to you yesterday then with Uber Eats while you were snoozing?
1: Oh, well, this is while the cat's away, the mice will play. I conked out last night. I was a bit exhausted. I don't normally lay down late, but I did it like 5. And I set the alarm
0: for
1: an
0: hour. What, for a nap?
1: Yeah, I was just so tired.
0: It's beyond like 3:30. There's no point napping.
1: I know.
0: In bed.
1: I thought that, but I thought, you know what? Everyone's home. Chris has got...
0: Has he been drinking? One of those, you know.
1: Chris has got everything in hand.
0: Oh, mum's had a bit too much of a medicine.
1: No, wasn't like that at all. So I set my alarm. Anyway, Chris had sneakily turned it off to let me sleep, which was very sweet.
0: Let you sleep or do not resuscitate.
1: Probably. Knock her out. I can't be bothered talking to her for a few hours.
0: So what, he snuck in and turned off the alarm?
1: Yes.
0: Amazing skills. Wow. As a cat burglar, I didn't quite see him being that subtle.
2: And you think that's sweet?
0: Yeah.
1: Well, yeah.
2: Oh,
1: isn't no, it? Is it not? Am I misreading that?
0: No. He knew what he was doing. Did he then order Uber Eats from himself?
1: No. So then I've woken up and I've looked at my screen to check what time it was. It was like 8:18 or something.
0: Oh,
1: and
0: God.
1: Then on my screen, thank you for your Uber Eats order. And I thought, oh, what have they got? You know what? I slaved away all of yesterday to make this delicious lasagna. I did a beautiful little Greek salad that was in the fridge. I said, listen, dinner's
0: there.
1: That
0: does actually sound really nice. Lovely.
1: Yes. And then I thought, why? What's happened with the lasagna? So I got up and they're like, oh, evening. I said, what's the go with dinner? I've done like a lasagna, and they've ordered this big curry cook up local curry house.
0: Shh, don't wake your mum. That's
1: it.
0: Okay.
1: And Audrey goes,
0: I bet he met the Uber Eats guy out in the driveway. Like, don't stop the car, I think, because it'll start again. Just keep going. Just keep
1: wake
0: roll
1: up.
0: Around, throw it out the window. I'll catch it. Go deep. Audrey's creeping, take your shoes off. Mama Bear should come out like a bear at a hibernation. We're ordering about that manky old dry lasagna.
1: Well, they said, oh, yeah, we didn't much care for the lasagna that you'd made. And do you mean to say I slaved away for 2 hours and you ordered Uber Eats? That's highly offensive. So they just left it in the oven. Hadn't even, like, put Glad wrap on it or anything.
0: I'm with Chris on this, Sween. I mean, fair enough.
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5: 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A Brighton Sands reports for Car in the Clearway. It's citybound on the Grand Parade a bit after Bay Street. The M4 motorway filling up eastbound through the M7 interchange. Hume motorway under speed northbound from Brooks Road. Once you're onto the M5, not a bad travel time through to the main tunnel. 24 minutes it'll take you through to Kingsgrove. Starting to build already at Strathfield Centenary Drive heading northbound from the Hume Highway to Arthur Street. 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That's Sydney's latest traffic.
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0: Message to my wife. 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Are you
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0: Good morning, it's the Christian O'Connell Show. Wednesday morning, my eldest daughter really got into pottery.
1: Nice.
0: So last term, she started an evening class. And every time I picked her up, she was so happy and like chilled out. I kept asking more and more, what's it like? What's it like? And then she eventually just said, do you actually want to come along? Is it? And I went, yeah, I think I do. I just worried I'd be terrible. She goes, you will. You'll really struggle. It's really very hard.
2: Vote of confidence.
0: You rush through everything. It's about patience, being present. Ooh. I went, I don't know. Maybe I'll just be the guy that drops you off and picks you up. Do you know what? Time's running out really quickly.
1: Yeah.
0: So I still want to make sure that we're forming and having these bonding experiences because obviously now the weekends are different. She just wants to see her friends. She doesn't want to hang out with mum or dad. So I thought this is a great chance for us to hang out. So I said, actually, do you mind if I did come with you? I don't want it. It's your thing. I don't want to sort of, you know, feel like I'm musting in on it. She said, that'd be great. We can chat on the way there and catch up on the way back. So it is the highlight of my week now. I'm telling you now, there's something which is both destroying for your soul and your ego, but also essential about learning something new when you're a bit older. Oh, my God. It's actually humiliating because you're in a class of six people. They did last term. You've got some bozo white belt turning up. Last week was just 2 hours of pain. There's a bin where whatever you're trying to make on the potters will go so badly, you just have to go and get up. And everyone sees you doing it. It's a small little classroom. And put it in this recycling bin. And everyone knows that it's so bad, you can't save it. 9 things went in that bin last week. And even the instructor, who's relentlessly positive and charming, he's great, Charlie, went, that's one of the highest bin rates I've ever seen in teaching in 7 years.
2: Congratulations.
0: Because your teenage daughter's like, Dad, you need to take this seriously. It's embarrassing. I said, I am trying, I promise you. This is me taking it seriously. It's really hard.
1: What were you trying to make?
0: No, he said, don't even make anything this week. After he realised the sort of level I was at, he goes, Christian, why don't you, you know when there's this, that kid is like, why don't you just practice moulding it into a ball?
2: Just do a blob.
0: Just make a blob? Ball. And just centering it is called. We just got it to get into the middle of the wheel. So that was last week. This week, he turns up. We turn up yesterday evening. He goes, right, this week it's all about vases. And straight away, I'm like, vases?
2: You're not ready for vases.
0: I can't do anything. A vase? How are you going to make a vase? So he goes, all you do is this. And when someone's very good at something, they're effortless, aren't they? Mm. It's like 3 steps. And I'm like, oh, okay. I get back to my little wheel. And what was supposed to be a vase, Rio, how would you describe those very squat objects?
2: It's a very postmodern approach to the vase. Yeah. It's very flat and weirdly textural. Like the outside, you'd expect to be smooth and soft. And it's got deep grooves.
0: Very,
2: very
0: deep,
2: odd places.
0: Uneven grooves.
2: Yes.
0: Couple of fingerprints. One of them got mashed in so badly. And he went, I don't even know. How did you do that? He goes, I turned away. It was going really well. And then I've turned it into a flower. It's not a vase anymore. I've turned it into a petal.
2: I don't even know what that could possibly be used
0: as. A petal.
2: Yeah,
1: doorstop.
2: Doorstop, paperweight.
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5: 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A Brighton & Sands reports for Car in the Clearway. It's citybound on the Grand Parade a bit after Bay Street. The M4 motorway filling up eastbound through the M7 interchange. Hume motorway under speed northbound from Brooks Road. Once you're onto the M5, not a bad travel time through to the main tunnel. 24 minutes it'll take you through to Kingsgrove. Starting to build already at Strathfield Centenary Drive heading northbound from the Hume Highway to Arthur Street. 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That's Sydney's latest traffic.
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7: Good morning, I'm James Royce. Matt has been charged following the death of a little girl who was run over yesterday in an Auburn driveway. The 27-year-old will face court today, charged with negligent driving occasioning death. Paramedics treated the 3-year-old girl at the scene. She was taken to Westmead, where she later died. Well, Pauline Hanson says her comments branding Indigenous Australians as the world's most primitive race have been taken out of context. The One Nation leaders told News 24 she was referring to the past.
1: All I'm saying is basically going back to time of settlement here of what the rest of the world was like with, you know, the British settlement, that type of thing. So I'm not talking about that now.
7: A female healthcare worker is being praised for helping to restrain a man accused of assaulting a nurse and two patients at the Camperdown Hospital Emergency Department. The violence erupted late yesterday with the 52-year-old allegedly punching a nurse and a man and woman who were waiting for treatment. He is due to face court today. Sydney shopkeepers are feeling the impact of a rise in retail thefts, with the latest crime stats revealing a 10% spike in shoplifting in the past 2 years. There's also been an increase in domestic violence and sexual assault. And a former play school host has lost his job as a Labor staffer after a series of his vile tweets resurfaced. The social media post from Reece Muldoon featured racist and misogynistic language. Tassie Senator Richard Dowling's now cut ties with the actor. He's branded the comments as unacceptable.
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7: The Roosters have resisted the urge to rush back star playmaker Sam Walker for this weekend's semi-final with the Sharks. Team sheets for the clash have been lodged, with Angus Crichton named on the bench for his first game since May after doing his foot, while the Knights have named Dylan Lucas on the bench for their clash with the Warriors just 7 weeks after he had ankle surgery. Switching codes, and the Swans will hold their last main training session today ahead of Friday's AFL prelim against Fremantle at the SCG. Justin McInerney is aiming to play his first game since doing his hamstring back in round 15. And in cricket, a man of the match performance by Matt Renshaw has guided our Aussies to a 53-run win over Zimbabwe overnight in their opening one-day clash. He scored 109 off just 94 balls as the Aussies made 8 for 294. But he's told Fox the conditions weren't that easy.
8: At altitude a little bit here compared to what we're used to, so lungs got going a little bit. But yeah, the pitch was really nice. It obviously got harder as the innings went on, so it was sort of trying to make the most of that.
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7: Cooler, windy and partly cloudy today. Tops of 19 for the west, 17 in the city. Partly cloudy tomorrow, 19 to 21. Right now, 13 in the city, 10 in Penrith. 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

0: Good morning, Wednesday morning. It's the Christian O'Connell Show on Gold. Welcome to the bright side of the dial. Extra time waster. Thanks to Specsavers, we do have glasses to give away right now. Head to your local Specsavers today or book an eye test online. Dog bands, Rio, are you ready to mark?
1: Ready.
0: Let's do it.
2: How much is that?
0: One of the best songs of our times. Dido, whoever sung this.
2: The one with the waggly
1: tail. This is a dusty old
0: tray. It is, isn't it? Yeah. Patsy brought her gramophone in for us and just plugged it in, you know? That's her. All right, dog bands. Lincoln Dog Park.
1: Silver.
0: What well done, Davin. Hoodoo Poodles.
1: That's so funny, girl.
0: It is. It's pleasing to say as well.
1: Yeah, Hoodoo Poodles.
0: Great name for dog grooming business in Australia, right?
1: Yes.
0: The Hoodoo Poodles. Well done, Scotty. Jeff Barkley.
1: Gold.
0: Yeah, Eliza, well done. Schnauzerfinger.
1: Silver.
0: Janet, well done. Not Dido, Fido. Yeah, right, Dale.
1: Silver minus.
0: Oh, very good. Earth, Wind and Fire Hydrants.
1: Silver.
0: Shih Tzu 2. Shih Tzu 2.
1: Oh, yeah, I see what you're doing there.
0: Yeah,
1: Silver
0: yeah.
1: Plus.
0: Yeah, well done. Kennel G. Not Kenny G.
1: Gold,
0: Kennel G.
1: Gold.
0: Kennel G. Great name for dog. Stuart, well done. Not the butthole surfers, but the butthole sniffers.
1: Okay, bronze.
0: Yeah. Oh, no. That was from Justin. Bone Pugs and Harmony.
1: Good gold.
0: Christy with a K, well done. English Pointer Sisters, well done, Glenn.
1: Silver.
0: Notorious P-U-G.
1: Silver Plus.
0: Andy, well done. The Police.
1: Gold.
0: Hall and Coates. Beautiful
1: gold
0: coat.
1: Gold,
0: yeah.
1: Plus.
0: Yeah.
1: Very good.
0: And Daryl Hall has got a lovely coat of hair. It is
1: yes,
0: gorgeous.
1: It's beautiful.
0: Yeah,
1: beautiful,
0: it's at two levels, Tony. Shit's Not. That is so good. Shit's Not is so good.
1: I gotta do gold.
0: Yeah, that's Santa, well done. Ario Bum Dragon.
1: Come on, that's not.
0: No, it is. That's gold plus in my book. Glenn, I love it.
1: Gold.
0: Taylor Great Dane.
1: Silver.
0: Motley Shih Tzu.
1: Silver plus.
0: Pooh Bag Clan. Instead of the Wu-Tang Clan. The Pooh Bag Clan.
1: Gold.
0: From Greg. And Pedigree Chum 41. Ooh, some 41 reference.
1: Silver.
0: All right, who is the winner today?
1: It's got to be Hoodoo Poodles.
0: Yes,
1: Scotty.
0: Strong start from Scotty. Well done, best in show today.
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17: 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M4 motorway building quickly eastbound through Eastern Creek. Your travel time from there through to Homebush Bay Drive is currently at 31 minutes. We have a breakdown on the M5 motorway. It's citybound just after Kings Grove Road. That's blown out the travel time now. The M5 from the Hume motorway to the main tunnel is currently at 33 minutes. Also at Liverpool, reports of a crash on Macquarie Street just off the Hume Highway. 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
20: Good morning, I'm James Royce. A southwestern Sydney council will this week vote on a proposal to ban AI smart glasses from its public pools. Canterbury Bankstown Council says it follows concerns from women and parents that the technology could be misused in pool change rooms and shower areas. It's off to court today for the Auburn man accused of running over a little girl in his driveway. The 27-year-old has been charged with negligent driving occasioning death. The 3-year-old was struck around 2 o'clock yesterday afternoon. She was taken to Westmead Hospital in a critical condition before losing her fight for life. Pauline Hanson has hit back at the business and farming groups who warn her proposed migration cuts would tank the economy and lead to major worker shortages. Under the policy, net migration would be capped at 130,000 a year, with big cuts to student and skilled worker visas. The One Nation leaders told News 24 it's about giving Australians what they want.
21: This is what people have been screaming out for many, many years, to address the mass migration that we've had, you know, imposed on us as a nation, and the people are doing it tough.
20: Seems contraband is big business behind bars across the state, with former prisoners claiming mobile phones can sell for anywhere between $3,000 and $20,000, depending on the jail. They also claim cans of tuna are the big currency when it comes to card games. And it's a sad day in Summer Bay following the death of original Home and Away cast member Sheila Kennedy. The 88-year-old played Floss in the series.
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20: The team sheets for this week's NRL semi-finals have been released. Angus Crichton has been named for the Roosters on the bench for their do-or-die clash with the Sharks on Saturday night. He hasn't played since May after suffering a foot injury. While Dallin Watene-Zelezniak has been named on the bench for the Warriors for their clash with the Knights less than a month after breaking his collarbone.
1: He's inspirational, Dal. Like, he's fearless. He's just wants to play so badly for the team. Had to hold him back a bit at times, just calm down.
20: Warriors coach Andrew Webster there. Over to cricket, and our Aussies have started their tour of Africa with a win. They've downed Zimbabwe by 59 runs in their opening one-day clash this morning. Matt Renshaw was named man of the match after blasting his first ever ODI century to guide the tourists to 8 for 294, batting first.
2: It was nice. I never thought I'd be able to probably play ODI cricket back in the day. And yeah, 10 years between international hundreds is something I probably wasn't expecting.
20: He was speaking to Fox Sports.
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20: Cooler, windy and partly cloudy today. Tops of 19 for the west, 17 in the city. Partly cloudy tomorrow, 19 to 21. Right now, 13 in the city, 10 in Penrith. 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
0: Good morning, it's the Christian O'Connell Show, Wednesday morning. And today's winning song for Ice House is Crazy, giving you a chance to win 5 golden tickets to an Ice House experience at Sydney's iconic Fleet Steps. 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
3: 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Colin Hay, the lead singer of Men at Work, changed his car tyre.
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5: Christian O'Connell's weakest claim to fame.
0: Those were just last week's. No claim to fame is too weak for us. Melanie kicks us off. Christian, 10 years ago we got married on the beach at Fiji at our favourite resort, Plantation Island. A few years prior to that, when Castaway the movie had been filming, Tom was staying there. Tom Hanks left the raft and Wilson the volleyball as a gift to the hotel.
6: Yes,
0: for looking after him.
6: I was conceived at Plantation Island, actually.
7: Oh,
6: I spent a lot of time there. I've seen that.
0: Is that right?
6: It's true. 100% true.
0: You were conceived at Plantation Island?
6: Yeah, it's a long story.
0: On the raft. Yes. Don't come a knocking if the rafts are rocking. This is amazing. Right next to where we got married for the wedding photos, I sat on the raft from the movie Castaway with Wilson as one of the guests. That is great, Mel. Thank you very much. All right, so as always, you give us a call. Tell us your weakest claim to fame. More of us have got a very shabby, shoddy, weak claim to fame than a really great one. We want to celebrate those every week. John's up first today. John.
8: G'day, Christian. How are you?
0: There we go. John, what is your weakest claim to fame?
8: Yeah, my mum used to catch the bus to school with Barry Crocker.
0: Oh, wow. I mean, what a school trip that must have been with a young Barry Crocker.
8: He used to work at Myers in Geelong, apparently, and he used to look after her on the way to school and make sure she didn't get off at the wrong stop or something. Or
6: he did the Neighbours theme, is that right? Yeah. Is that Barry Crocker?
8: Yeah, the original Neighbours theme, Christian, which I know you'd be into.
0: Yeah. Yeah, he must have made a few quid from that. I mean, huge theme tune. They used to make so much money from that. I love that. What a great one involving Barry. We've never had a Barry Crocker. And I hope we get more Barry Crockers from this moment onward. I hope you've opened up a portal now for more Barry Crocker stories. John, that's a great one. I'll send you a prize. Thanks, you're cool.
8: Thanks, mate.
0: Okay, didn't know we were going to get that this morning, huh? Barry Crocker story. Who we got here? Chris.
9: Hey, Christian, how you going?
0: Yeah, I'm good. Welcome to the show, Christoph. And what's your weakest claim to fame, mate?
9: Well, I was in the early 80s. I was the Chevron, and it was a Sunday night. I was having a few drinks and at the bar with the girlfriend, and I turned to the left, and there was Meatloaf. He was at the bar, and he was just standing there, and I had to talk to him because I said, mate, it's the best album that came out of the 70s, and I know every word to it. And he said, thank you very much. He was
0: all right, Bonnie Meltram, just drink your beer.
9: Very courteous.
0: We're not doing countdown.
9: No. He continued to drink the beer.
0: Quick. Right? You've ordered another one. No, if you don't want it, no. Get out of here. Old Bonnie Meltram wannabe next to me here. That's a great one, Chris. Thank you very much for your story. Let's go to, who we got here? Brendan. Brendan.
10: G'day, Christian. How are you?
0: Yeah, I'm good. Brendan, what's your weakest claim to fame?
10: Earlier this year at a Bali charity golf event, I outdrove Nick Riewoldt.
6: Wow.
0: That's some big talk. You know what? Did you really, or is that one of those stories? That is a big guy, athletic guy, big wingspan. There's a lot of power in there.
10: I'm a pocket rocket.
0: Get out of here! I doubt this. I'm calling BS.
10: No BS.
0: How dare you call up and shame a great man on that? Trying to throw shade on Ruru. No way.
6: We're not having this, Brendan.
0: No.
10: No.
0: Yes. No, it's not called the Wednesday BS. It happened. It's like a child. It happened. The pocket rocket. You ever heard a golfer called the pocket rocket? No. All right. What is your weakest claim to fame?
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7: 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Toyota. At Hoxton Park, we have reports for crash on Cowpasture Road just north of Hoxton Park Road. Traffic is heavy both directions. Reported crash on the M5 motorway, citybound after Henry Lawson Drive. Delays building quickly. At Ryde, a crash reported on Lane Cove Road. It's northbound before Quarry Road. Plus, in the Lane Cove Tunnel, we have a breakdown citybound in the left lane. Speed is dropped down to 40 km and delays back onto the M2. 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That's Sydney's latest traffic.
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0: Good morning, Wednesday morning. Welcome to the Christian O'Connell Show on God. What is your weakest claim to fame? We want to hear all about it. Let's go to Anna here. Anna!
1: Hello.
0: Hello, Christian. Anna. Welcome to the show. Thanks for calling.
1: Thank you.
0: Anna, what have you got for us then? What is your weakest claim to fame, mate?
1: My weakest claim to fame is Kylie Minogue came to a party at my house.
2: Oh,
0: this
2: wow.
0: This is a big one.
1: Yes. A long time ago, 1984, just before she hit the screens on Neighbours, she was famous then as Danny Minogue's sister, and Danny was really big in young talent time. And I was having a party to go away overseas, and somebody I knew was going out with Danny Minogue's sister, and she was coming to our party.
0: So how old are you? You're throwing a party to go overseas. Back in the 80s, that was a big deal.
1: I was going to be an exchange student, so I was just about
0: Where did you go?
1: I went to Malaysia.
0: Oh, cool. And so how long was Kylie there? Can you remember any of it? Or is it one of those stories that's a very distant memory now?
1: Very, it's nearly 40 years ago. She was very small and very quiet.
0: Oh, she's just younger.
1: I think she's always been small. I don't think she got any bigger.
3: Yeah. What was she like at the party?
1: She was quiet. She didn't talk to anyone. She sat in the darkest part of the the room.
3: Dear, and sad now.
0: She was living in the shade of her sister Danny, you see. That's the Minogue story.
1: Wow.
0: From shade to sunshine.
2: She would have been at Camberwell High at that time.
0: Oh, let's go deep dive.
1: I believe so.
2: She still would have been at school, yeah.
1: Yeah, she would have been, because she's younger than me, but not by much. So, and I was 17, so... Yes, well, she would have been.
0: I'm glad that you did that, Pat, so we get a timeline here.
2: Yeah, well, you've got it.
3: All is, and the school.
0: Know. Yeah.
2: I bet she had like a bubble skirt on and lace gloves or something.
1: I think she might have had those sort of high-waisted, you know, Levi's 501.
2: Oh, with the 501.
1: With a belt.
0: Yeah. What about
1: that,
0: shoes? What does she? What shoes does she pair that with? Jelly shoes?
1: I don't know. Like brogues, I think, was the go back then.
2: Sure. Cool.
0: Yeah. Awesome. Anna, thank you very much for coming, mate. Have a good day.
1: Thank you.
0: Rhonda.
4: Yes, hello. How are you?
0: I'm good, Rhonda. Rhonda, what is your weakest claim to fame for us?
4: Well, this is going back a few years when I was playing competition tennis just locally.
0: Oh, yeah, Camberwell High.
4: Oh, no.
0: Oh, Degrassi High.
4: No, it was the Ely Park Tennis Club then.
0: Oh, gotcha. It was one of the three.
4: And I played against Pat Cash's mum all day.
0: I'll take you on and your mum.
4: That's my only claim to fame. But yeah, she was. Oh, Pat bought this for me, and Pat bought that.
0: Oh, give it a last one. Pat, try and see if Pat can return my serve.
3: Did you win or did you lose, Rhonda? How'd you go?
4: Well, I won. I beat her by 10 games, so she wouldn't. But she didn't. She wouldn't come into lunch.
3: James only got a 6. Interesting scoring system. Nick Revolt drove longer than him. Beat Pat Cash's mum.
0: We've had some tall claims today. Rhonda, we love that. We'll send you a prize. You really made us laugh today. Thank you.
4: Oh, thank you.
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7: 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Oh, what a feeling. Toyota. At Hoxton Park, we have reports of a crash on Cowpaster Road, just north of Hoxton Park Road. Traffic is heavy both directions. Reported crash on the M5 motorway, citybound after Henry Lawson Drive. Delays building quickly. At Ryde, a crash reported on Lane Cove Road. It's northbound before Quarry Road. Plus, in the Lane Cove Tunnel, we have a breakdown citybound in the left lane. Speed is dropped down to 40 km and delays back onto the M2. Renovating? 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
9: Good morning, I'm James Royce. The man accused of running over a little girl in an Auburn driveway will face the Burwood local court later today. The 27-year-old has been charged with negligent driving occasioning death. He allegedly struck the three-year-old as he pulled into the driveway on Normanby Road yesterday afternoon. The girl was taken to Westmead Hospital where she died. Well, the latest crime stats reveal a mixed bag for police, with shoplifting up almost 10% in the past 2 years, while robberies, home break-ins and thefts from cars have generally fallen. However, the data also shows a long-term increase in domestic violence and sexual assaults. Pauline Hanson insists Australians' living standards would improve under One Nation's plan to cut migration, despite experts warning the policy could send the economy into recession. The One Nation leaders told News 24 that similar measures have worked in Canada and would ease pressure on housing, the health system and our roads.
10: When people are queuing up for rental accommodation and also, you know, they can't get a hospital bed, the nursing homes, the infrastructure, they feel they're in a parking lot every time they go to work in the morning. This is what people are fed up with.
9: And the Sydney Council's considering a ban on AI smart glasses at its public pools over concerns they could be used to secretly record swimmers and kids. If Canterbury Bankstown approves the ban, it would give lifeguards the power to ask people to remove the glasses, and if they don't, to then leave the venue.
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9: The Roosters have resisted the urge to rush back star playmaker Sam Walker for this weekend's semi-final with the Sharks. Team sheets for the clash have been lodged, with Angus Crichton named on the bench for his first game since May after doing his foot, while the Knights have named Dylan Lucas on the bench for their clash with the Warriors just 7 weeks after he had ankle surgery. Switching codes, and the Swans will hold their last main training session today ahead of Friday's AFL prelim against Fremantle at the SCG. Justin McInerney is aiming to play his first game since doing his hamstring back in round 15. And a man of the match performance from Matt Renshaw has guided our Aussies to a 59-run win over Zimbabwe in their opening one-dayer overnight. The Queenslander scored 109 off just 94 balls as the Aussies made 8 for 294 batting first. But he's told Fox Sports the conditions weren't that easy.
11: At altitude a little bit here compared to what we're used to, so lungs got going a little bit. But yeah, the pitch was really nice. It obviously got harder as the innings went on.
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9: Cooler, windy and partly cloudy today, 19 for the west, 17 in the city, partly cloudy tomorrow, 19 to 21. Right now, 11 in the city, 10 in Penrith. The last golden ticket will be won this week. Christian's already revealed today's song is Crazy. When we play it, call 13 55 22. 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

0: Wednesday morning, I hope you're well. It's the Christian O'Connell Show on Goal for Chemist Warehouse. Look, if your story's about bunk beds, trampolines, and explosions, Christian, I've got a story for you. Good morning to Kim, already at work. Christian, I've got a story about falling off a triple bunk bed.
1: Oh,
2: why did they I didn't know they
0: went up to triple bunk beds when I was in school camp. 10 years of age, first time I'd gone to a week-long camp away from home. The cabins at this campsite had 12 cabins for the girls, 12 for the boys. In each cabin was two sets of triple bunk beds and one single bed for the camp leader. It was tradition that the other kids got to sleep on the bottom two beds, whilst newbie first-timers were sent up the very long ladder to sleep on the top. Keep going, top bed. I had a very big fear of heights and dreaded sleeping that high up at night. And my worst nightmare came true when, during the night, first night, I managed to roll off the top bunk bed, despite the fact there were bed rails, and flew down, landing on top of the camp leader. Fortunately, neither myself or the camp leader were badly injured, but I was winded and so was he. Bruises all over my torso and back. Screamed bloody murder in pain, woke up the whole camp. They were so embarrassed. Needs to say, I never slept on that tump bunk ever again. Great plot there. Great idea, Kim. At the end of the week-long camp, I was given the skydiving award. Kim, that's a lovely story. Thank you very much. Jamie, good morning, Jamie.
3: Good morning. How are you going?
0: I'm good, Jamie. So you got a story about explosions for us.
3: Yeah, so I was actually quite young, but my brother at the time was about 17, 18, and it was the end of the year footy party, and they had it at my mum and dad's house. And we had a fire drum at the top of the driveway, which is concrete underneath. And they decided to go up to the factories that backed behind our house and get a whole heap of wood pallets to keep the fire going, put it on top across the fire drum, and it couldn't breathe. And it actually exploded and combusted from underneath and broke all of the concrete. Like, it all shattered into a million pieces and flew all over our roof, the neighbour's roof.
0: The main reactor at Chernobyl.
3: It was so loud. It was honestly like a bomb had gone off.
2: So it blew up the driveway.
0: Yeah.
3: Yeah, so my dad had a concrete, it was just concrete, and then they put wood and then like a fire drum on top of it, and because it couldn't breathe up, it went under and combusted.
0: Of course. That is...
3: It was pretty awful.
0: What did mum and dad do?
3: They were fast asleep. They woke up. Dad thought it was hilarious. Mum, not so much. Had to apologize to the neighbours.
0: That is like the normal scenario, isn't it? Dad carried on sleeping. There's been an internal explosion just outside the house and he's still catching Z's.
3: Mum was not happy because at the time Dad was a concreter and it took 2 years to fix the concrete as well.
0: Great big crater there for two years.
3: It literally was a crater and it almost looks like the shape of Australia too.
0: Jamie, you're a great storyteller. Thank you very much for that one. Really made us laugh.
3: No problem. Thank you. See ya, bye.
0: Rob. Hello, Rob.
4: Good morning, team. How are you?
0: We're good, Rob. I understand you've got another one about explosions.
4: I certainly have. Had a Hills Hoist clothesline in the backyard, decided we didn't want that, and we cut it off at ground level, built a nice little fire pit around it, had our first fire in it, and my partner and I were sitting around having a nice drink, enjoying the stars. Then all of a sudden, where I cut the pipe off, it had expanded that much that it just shattered and blew half the fire out of the fire pit. Concrete and ash went everywhere.
0: Wow. You're lucky not to get injured.
4: Well, I was pretty lucky. I found it kind of funny. My partner, she was a little concerned.
0: Some people can get like that, can't they? Scattered.
4: The dogs scattered everywhere, so I overcame that
0: by
4: getting a plow.
0: You mean he just scattered, not bits of him were scattered everywhere. It's not a clarity. The dog didn't get blown up, did it?
4: No, they just ran to the hills. And then to fix the problem, got a plow disc, put a couple of little legs on it and sat it in the bottom of the fire pit and haven't had a problem since.
0: Oh, that's great. That's why his grand designs haven't come round. All right, Rob, thank you very much. You're cool.
4: Righto, see ya.
0: Cheers, Rob. Let's squeeze one last one in. Kirsty.
5: How are you?
0: Kirsty, you got a story about trampolines. Off you go, mate.
5: I do. Would have been probably late 80s. One Christmas, my parents bought my brother and I our first trampoline at home, and Dad took much pride in making us sit in our dressing gowns on the driveway while he fixed it all up and put it all together, and it was one of those classic old 80s ones with no sides and the terrible springs, and, you know, fabulous. And Dad fixed it all up, and we jumped up ready to go on. He goes, no, I'm gonna show you how it's done. And he jumps up in the middle of the trampoline in classic Kiwi Dad fashion in his jandals and got on the middle of it, and his feet touched the bottom of the grass, and he pinged six of the springs and tore the middle of the mat. And so,
0: rushed that assembly a bit there, Dad. Watch this.
5: This morning, my brother and I were left sitting in our dressing gowns with no trampoline, and Dad standing in the middle of it.
2: It's just a mat.
0: Yeah.
5: Yep.
0: Kirsty, thank you very much for your call, mate. Thanks for calling the show.
5: No worries. Thank you.
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20: 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At Greystanes, there's been a multi-car crash on the Cumberland Highway northbound approaching Marylands Road. Two of three lanes are closed. Thornlie, broken down truck on Pennant Hills Road at Nelson Street. It's blocked the left southbound lane. The M5 motorway remains very heavy city-bound after an earlier crash just past Henry Lawson Drive. Traffic is heavy on the diversions of Campbelltown Road through Cashula as well, and Lane Cove crash reported Epping Road westbound after Centennial Avenue. Stuck in traffic? That's enough stuck for one day. With NRMA Roadside, 9 times out of 10 they get you back on the road. No need for a tow. Search NRMA Roadside. Tendencies apply. That's Sydney's latest traffic.
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18: Good morning, I'm James Royce. A man has been charged following the death of a little girl who was run over yesterday in an Auburn driveway. The 27-year-old will face court today, charged with negligent driving occasioning death. Paramedics treated the three-year-old girl at the scene. She was taken to Westmead, where she later died. Pauline Hanson says her comments branding Indigenous Australians as the world's most primitive race have been taken out of context. The One Nation leaders told News 24 she was referring to the past.
22: All I'm saying is basically going back to time of settlement here of what the rest of the world was like with, you know, the British settlement, that type of thing. So I'm not talking about that now.
18: A female healthcare worker is being praised for helping to restrain a man accused of assaulting a nurse and two patients at the Royal Prince Alfred Hospital. The violence erupted late yesterday, with the 52-year-old allegedly punching a nurse and a man and woman who were waiting for treatment. He's due to face court today. Sydney shopkeepers are feeling the impact of a rise in retail theft, with the latest crime stats revealing a 10% spike in shoplifting in the past 2 years. There's also been an increase in domestic violence and sexual assaults. And a former play school host has lost his job as a Labor staffer after a series of his vile tweets resurfaced. The social media post from Rhys Muldoon featured racist and misogynistic language. Tassie Senator Richard Dowling's now cut ties with the actor. He's branded the comments as unacceptable.
23: Robert Brydon wins 98% of his cases and he's ready to win yours. He's the original no-win, no-fee compensation expert. Contact Robert Brydon Lawyers to meet with Robert himself.
18: The team sheets for this week's NRL semi-finals have been released. Angus Crichton has been named for the Roosters on the bench for their do-or-die clash with the Sharks on Saturday night. He hasn't played since May after suffering a foot injury. While Dallin Watene-Zelezniak has been named on the bench for the Warriors for their clash with the Knights less than a month after breaking his collarbone.
24: He's inspirational, Dal. Like, he's fearless. He's just wants to play so badly for the team. Had to hold him back a bit at times, just calm down.
18: Warriors coach Andrew Webster there. Over to cricket, and our Aussies have started their tour of Africa with a win. They've downed Zimbabwe by 59 runs in their opening one-day clash this morning. Matt Renshaw was named man of the match after blasting his first ever ODI century to guide the tourists to 8 for 294, batting first.
25: It was nice. I never thought I'd be able to probably play ODI cricket back in the day. And yeah, 10 years between international hundreds is something I probably wasn't expecting.
18: He was speaking to Fox Sports.
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18: Cooler, windy and partly cloudy today, 19 for the west, 17 in the city, partly cloudy tomorrow, 19 to 21. Right now, 11 in the city, 10 in Penrith. The last golden ticket will be won this week. Christian's already revealed today's song is Crazy. When we play it, call 13 55 22. 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
3: Hey, good morning. Wednesday morning, this is the Christian O'Connell Show on Gold. Coming up next, every Wednesday morning, your stories of coincidence and chance. What have you got for us? What are the odds? Is coming up next. Give me a call, 13 55 22.

0: Let's get a Lila now. Good morning, Lila.
1: Good morning.
0: Hey, Lila, great name. Okay, so welcome to the show. And what's your story of coincidence for us?
1: Well, whilst you were talking about the three-legged dogs, we just saw a three-legged dog walking with their owner.
0: You are kidding. You've got to be kidding me.
2: Wow.
0: Patsy, you need to get investigating on the news.
3: Right?
0: It's it's a happening now. And Lila, where was this? On the way to school this morning?
1: Yeah.
0: Well, thank you so much for... was it a beagle or a different type of dog?
1: It was a different type of dog.
0: All right.
2: Still
0: gotcha.
2: Good.
0: Yeah, still good. Lila, thank you very much for this live report. Thank you. Have a great day at school.
1: Thank you.
0: Thank you now. Believe it or not. Penny, good morning.
4: Good morning, Christian and team.
0: Good morning, Penny. All right, so what are the penny odds?
4: Okay, so my daughter met a man online. It's COVID. We then eventually organised to meet the in-laws. Turns out that the stepfather of the young gentleman had actually been at my wedding and had held my daughter as a baby.
3: Oh.
0: Wow. I thought you were going to say he's three-legged. And I was going to go, what the? He's stealing beagle legs and pass them off of his home? Who is this sicko? Why would you do that, sir? But no, that wasn't the story I was getting there.
2: Still a good story.
0: It's still a good story, but it's still good. Wow, wee Penny. What are the odds? Is she still with this guy?
4: He is. They are happily married.
0: Oh,
4: and
0: great.
4: Tony and I share a beer every few weeks when we all get together.
0: Oh, lovely. Aww. Just a one beer? You've got like four straws, two families, one beer.
4: That's it.
0: You got it. All right, Pen, thank you very much.
4: Thank you.
0: Tanya, good morning.
5: Morning, Christian. What are the odds?
0: What are the odds? Believe it or not. Believe it.
5: So I organised a show for friends down in Melbourne, three friends. They didn't really know each other, and we're on the train down. And one of them started talking about this pub in Melbourne that they used to go to. They loved it. And the other one said, oh, we used to go to that pub all the time. We love it too. First friend says, oh, we used to live in the court behind it. And my other friend said, oh, I lived in that court. And first friend said, oh, we lived in the units down the end, number 8, whatever court. And the second friend said, oh, I lived in those units. And then the first friend said, oh, we lived in the back unit, number 8 or whatever. And my second friend said, I lived in that unit too.
0: Whoa, my God.
2: All in the same unit.
0: Right. What are the unit odds?
5: We were like, what?
0: Oh, it is unit going on here.
2: What the hell?
5: Not only did they both live in the same suburb, they both lived in the same court, the same units, but they'd lived in the same unit. And then they were talking about the unit. Oh, you walk in, blah, blah, blah.
0: Oh, you know, the toilet to the left, you've got that utility cupboard, but that door used to rattle and, don't get me.
5: So apparently the second friend had moved in after the first friend moved out.
0: Oh, yeah. Otherwise, it's awkward if you're moving in and there's someone still living in that unit, you know. You can get a bit, what are you doing here? I haven't moved out yet. Oh, okay.
5: Yeah. And, like, we were all from Echuca, so we didn't even know they'd lived in Melbourne.
0: No, no, you don't have units in Echuca, you know, so it's a brave new world, isn't it? A whole new world. They have units here in the big smoke. Tanya, lovely story. Thank you very much.
5: No worries.
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8: 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West Pennant Hills, there's been a crash on Pennant Hills Road southbound as you approach the M2 motorway. It's in the right lane. Greystanes crash on the Cumberland Highway northbound before Marylands Road, blocking 2 or 3 lanes. Thornley, trucks broken down on Pennant Hills Road approaching Nelson Street. At Lane Cove, there's been a crash on Epping Road westbound just after Centennial Avenue, and heavy delays through Bankstown with a crash reported on Milpera Road, citybound before Fairford Road. 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
0: I don't like it. 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
5: 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At Thornley, there's a broken down truck on Pennant Hills Road, corner Nelson Street. It's taking out the left-hand lane southbound. Lane Cove, a crash on Epping Road westbound after Centennial Avenue. At Bankstown, reported incident on Milpera Road. It's very heavy citybound approaching Fairford Road. The M5 motorway, all lanes have reopened after an earlier crash. Citybound at Henry Lawson Drive, still slow on approach, and chock-a-block from Artarmon along the Gore Hill and Warringah Freeway south to the harbour crossings. Stuck in traffic? That's enough stuck for one day. With NRMA Roadside, 9 times out of 10, they get you back on the road. No need for a tow. Search NRMA Roadside. T's and C's apply. That's Sydney's latest traffic.
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7: Good morning, I'm James Royce. A Sydney council has introduced a ban on AI smart glasses at its public pools following concerns they could be used to secretly record swimmers and kids. Canterbury Bankstown Mayor Bilal Al-Hayek has told Nine anyone wearing them will be asked to leave.
8: Police could be involved. There's a wall of shame as well. We'll make sure we protect our kids and families at any cost.
7: Caught today for the Auburn man accused of running over a little girl in his driveway. The 27-year-old has been charged with negligent driving occasioning death. The 3-year-old girl was struck around 2 o'clock yesterday afternoon. She was taken to Westmead Hospital in a critical condition before losing her fight for life. Moving house is about to get cheaper for Sydney renters, with the state rolling out its new smart rental bond scheme from today. Fair Trading Minister Analak Chanthavong says it'll let people switch their existing bonds to a new property without waiting for the old one to clear.
9: We all know that moving is exhausting and it's expensive. And that's why changing the way you pay for your second bond without having to wait for your first bond to clear is such a huge cost of living relief.
7: And it seems contraband is big business behind bars across the state, with former prisoners claiming that mobile phones can sell for anywhere between $3,000 and $20,000, depending on the jail. They also claim that cans of tuna are the big currency when it comes to card games.
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7: The Roosters have resisted the urge to rush back star playmaker Sam Walker for this weekend's semi-final with the Sharks. Team sheets for the clash have been lodged, with Angus Crichton named on the bench for his first game since May after doing his foot, while the Knights have named Dylan Lucas on the bench for their clash with the Warriors just 7 weeks after he had ankle surgery. Switching codes, and the Swans will hold their last main training session today ahead of Friday's AFL prelim against Fremantle at the SCG. Justin McInerney is aiming to play his first game since doing his hamstring back in round 15. And a man of the match performance from Matt Renshaw has guided our Aussies to a 59-run win over Zimbabwe in their opening one day overnight. The Queenslander scored 109 off just 94 balls as the Aussies made 8 for 294 batting first. But he's told Fox Sports the conditions weren't that easy.
10: At altitude a little bit here compared to what we're used to, so lungs got going a little bit. But yeah, the pitch was really nice. It obviously got harder as the innings went on.
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7: Cooler, windy and partly cloudy today, 19 for the west, 17 in the city, partly cloudy tomorrow, 19 to 21. Right now, 11 in the city, 10 in Penrith. The last golden ticket will be won this week. Christian's already revealed today's song is Crazy. When we play it, call 13 55 22. Gold 101.7.
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0: morning, it's the Christian O'Connell Show on Go. Wednesday morning for the best in show today on the Time Waster. Thanks to Specsavers, we do have glasses to give away right now. Head to your local Specsavers today or book an eye test online. What a prize for the best in show today. Your middle-aged songs. I got a DM the other week from one of our listeners who said, I think you've done teenager songs, which I don't think we have done on the Time Waster. I don't think we've done teenage movies.
1: Mm.
0: But anyway, so why haven't you done middle-aged songs? I'm doing it right now, Ian.
2: That's so
0: Ian! Jimi Hendrix not getting younger.
3: No.
2: Well.
0: All right, just go with the bit, okay? Not Hey Joe, yeah. Not his age. Grey Joe.
3: Yeah, okay, Silver.
0: Salt and Pepper.
3: Yeah, getting a bit of salt and pepper in the hair.
0: No. Let's talk about specs.
3: Very good. Gold.
0: Napper's Delight. Not Rapper's Delight. Yeah. Napper's Delight.
3: Silver Plus.
0: Gotta get my old Nana napping every day. Or Grumpy Chrissy. Tell you what, that's a beautiful song by the Commodores. Oh. Easy Like Sunday Morning. But yeah. Lionel isn't getting any younger, is he? Lionel Rich, you know. Spinally Easy Like Sunday Morning. Treat your neck right, Linnell.
3: Gold.
0: Rhea, what have you got? Middle-aged songs.
3: Chris Isaak's hair's getting a bit thin.
0: Yeah?
3: Baby did a bald thing.
0: Oh, wow. Burn.
2: He's gone quiet, hasn't he? You haven't heard from him for ages.
3: No, I think he's had his moment.
0: No, he hasn't. Oh, can't to miss someone like
3: he's
0: that.
3: He's not dropping off.
0: No, he is.
3: Hot new singles.
0: Oh, he is. Hot new collaboration with Cardi B.
2: Good hair, though. Good hair.
0: Yeah, good hair. Sorry. Good hair on man there. Gold plus.
3: Susie Q's getting on a bit.
0: Yeah.
3: She's Saggy Q.
0: That's just rude.
2: That's not
0: No,
2: nice.
0: That is what a 30-year-old has
2: that's
0: to pop at
2: terrible.
0: Someone like that.
3: There's
0: show
3: nothing...
0: some respect. I'm calling your dad, Dr. Lee, about you after the show today.
3: There's nothing wrong with
0: age. There's still a pee plate on you, my friend.
2: She still rocks a leather suit.
0: She does,
2: so,
0: yeah,
2: you know.
0: Yeah. No, discount that. Bronze.
3: Sorry,
0: rudeness.
3: Susie. Zach De La Rocca's love life's getting a bit stale.
0: Oh, yeah?
3: Yeah, he's swinging in the name of.
0: This ain't great, Rio. This is not great. You've had a good week, but this is you're in Stinkville right now.
3: And Nancy Sinatra, she needs some new boots.
0: Yeah?
3: These boots were made for hiking.
0: Oh, another bronze.
2: Wow.
3: Well, it's not my area of expertise, unlike you two. Wow. It's very much in the wheelhouse.
0: There you go. You can have a gold plus for that. What have you got there? Middle-aged songs. Show Rhea how to do comedy today. He needs some training still. 0475-031043.
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6: 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Heavy delays for the Gore Hill and Warringah freeways heading south toward the Harbour Bridge and Tunnel. The Gore Hill freeway has a breakdown, citybound just past Reserve Road. Five Dock, there's been a crash on Ramsey Road at Connecticut Avenue. A crash at Lane Cove on Epping Road is westbound after Centennial Avenue, blocking the right-hand lane. Plus, still heavy citybound the M5 motorway through Moorbank after an earlier crash. Do you believe that happiness matters to seriously ill children? 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Starlight.org.au. That's Sydney's latest traffic.
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0: Good morning, it's the Christian O'Connell Show on Go. 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
1: Ready.
0: It's raining menopause. Hallelujah. Osteoporosis, some sugar on me.
1: Almost there, silver.
0: Yeah, tough luck, Holly. Billy Ray Cyrus with achy breaky everything.
1: Silver plus.
0: Tom Petty, mothball-illing. Instead of free-falling, mothballing. My back hurts too much for the summer of 69. No idea what you mean there, Rick.
1: Bronze.
0: Rolling in the deep heat.
1: Gold.
0: A very wonky-tonk woman.
1: Silver plus.
0: Smells like Lynx Africa.
1: Silver.
0: Keep the pressure stockings down.
1: Oh, gold.
0: That's very good. Jules. Baby got back pain from Steve.
1: Gold.
0: Wake me up before you pee-pee.
1: Gold plus.
0: That's really good, Sam. That's on the nose. Instead of Arthur's song, Arthritis song.
1: Gold.
0: Eye the Tiger Balm.
1: Silver.
0: Get out of my dreams into my cardigan.
1: That's silver plus.
0: Daniel, all of my friends are getting buried. Keep it light with an
1: bronze.
0: LCD reference. Who's the winner, Rio?
1: It is. Wake me up before you pee-pee.
0: We're back tomorrow. Be kind.
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19: 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At Lane Cove North, there's a broken down car westbound on Epping Road, just near Centennial Avenue. It's blocking the right-hand lane. Still delays at Thornlea with a broken down truck southbound on Pennant Hills Road near Nelson Street. A crash at Five Dock. Car and truck on Ramsey Road, southbound corner Connecticut Avenue. And still a slow run city-bound along the Gore Hill Freeway from Artarmon due to an earlier breakdown. It's just been cleared. Fiji Airways flies from Western Sydney International Airport from March next year, with launch fares from $639 return to Fiji. 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That's Sydney's latest traffic.
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23: Good morning, I'm James Royce. The police minister says the government's crackdown on domestic violence is working, with the latest crime stats showing a 14% spike in these offences in the past 2 years. Yasmin Catley says this is partly the result of sweeping new reforms,
24: including tougher stalking and bail laws, and of course the electronic monitoring for those who are on bail. But DV continues to occur at an unacceptable rate across New South Wales, but the government is determined to ensure perpetrators are held to account, and that is why we're seeing these figures today.
23: A Greenacre man will face court today, accused of verbally abusing a Muslim teenager. The 50-year-old was arrested yesterday after allegedly calling the 13-year-old girl offensive names on a bus last week in Strathfield. Also due in court today, a 27-year-old man who's been charged following yesterday's death of a little girl who was struck by a car in an Auburn driveway, along with a man who's accused of assaulting a nurse and 2 patients at the Royal Prince Alfred Hospital. The Southwestern City Council's introduced a ban on AI smart glasses from its public pools. Canterbury Bankstown Mayor Bilal El-Hayek has told Nine it's about protecting families and kids.
25: I've been talking to mums and dads, I've been talking to families and the community every single day. And it is scary, there's no doubt about it, and our community's scared. Hence why it is officially banned across all Canterbury Bankstown swimming pools. And it is all about protecting community, protecting young kids.
23: And former inmates have come clean about the value of contraband inside the state's jails, claiming mobile phones can be worth up to $20,000 at the Goulburn Supermax, while a pouch of tobacco can net up to $5,000, while prisoners will pay $100 for a smoke.
26: GYG are all in on flavour, so when they say the salsa station's on them, don't be shy. More flavour for free? That's GYG done right.
23: The No Miracle comeback by Sam Walker, with the Roosters opting not to rush him back from his recent foot injury. He hasn't been selected for Saturday night's sudden death semi-final against the Sharks, but Took skipper James Tedesco says he has made solid progress in his recovery.
27: It's only been a couple of weeks, so it's probably got another week or so, I'm guessing. But he started to do some running last week, which is really quickly after surgery, so just see how he goes.
23: And our Aussies have gone 1-0 up in their one-day series against Zimbabwe with a 59-run win this morning. Matt Renshaw top scoring with 109.
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23: Cool, windy and partly cloudy today. Tops of 19 for the west, 17 in the city. Partly cloudy tomorrow, 19 to 21. The sunshine is back on Friday. 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
1: Good morning, Sydney. This is Higo, and we are already halfway through the week. Kinda.
0: I know it's only the start of Wednesday, but for me, this is like, okay, now we're getting a taste of the weekend. We're putting plans in place, and you should be too. Tomorrow, Jonesy and Amanda hand out our last golden ticket for Ice House, live on the harbour. Anytime you hear the winning Ice House song that Christian announced on his show this morning, you call us on 13 55 22, get in the Gold Class Lounge. I'm not telling you stuff you don't already know. Like, it can happen multiple times a day. Like, you get tickets right down the front. You know the whole plan for this. One of the toughest decisions you're going to have to make if you get in that Gold Class Lounge and win a golden ticket is who you're going to take with you. Maybe we can get it done in this non-stop at 9, commercial free right through to 10. I am going to play Elton John. That's not Ice House. Fleetwood Mac, also not Ice House. John Mellencamp's going to kick us off. It's iHeart Live, Ice House Live on the Harbour. Hopefully you win this hour on Gold.

0: Wake Up with the Christian O'Connell Show and Wind Down with Jones and Amanda for the drive home on Gold 101.7. And that says goodbye to our non-stop at 9. How creative are you feeling? Do you reckon you could rewrite the lyrics to one of your favourite songs celebrating your team, be it AFL or NRL? Because the Christian O'Connell Show is doing Pimp Up My Crib. 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
3: 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Delays for the M4 tunnel westbound. It's due to a vehicle fire at Lincoln. It's taking out a lane just past Homebush Bay Drive. Citybound traffic slow on the approach as well. A little bit of rubbernecking happening. The M5 motorway has picked up the pace again through Casool. It's now a 16-minute trip from Preston's to the M5 tunnel. Still seeing some heavy traffic for the M7 M2 merge at the hills. In the Blue Mountains, at Mount Victoria, the Great Western Highway is still closed. The diversion of Chifley Road and Darling Causeway through Bell adds 30 minutes to your trip. It's spring season at Freedom. 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That's Sydney's latest traffic.
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6: Morning, I'm Jai Moss. The former ASIO boss says the ball was dropped in Australia following the October 7 attacks. Dennis Richardson quit his role as special advisor to the Royal Commission into Anti-Semitism back in March. He's told the ABC there's no one individual at fault.
7: Not referring to anyone in particular, but society as a whole. Some things that were said and done were not picked up by the media in the way they should have been.
6: Meantime, a female healthcare worker is being praised for helping to restrain a man accused of assaulting a nurse and two patients at the Royal Prince Alfred Hospital. The violence erupted late yesterday with the 52-year-old allegedly punching a nurse and a man and woman who were both waiting for treatment. He's due to face court today. Over to politics, and Andrew Hastie says the Liberals need to focus on lifting the historically low primary vote. It comes as One Nation's popularity continues to increase, with the party's primary vote coming in second place on 27% ahead of the Coalition on 24%. The Liberal frontbencher telling the ABC his party needs to remain focused.
8: We want to win the next election as the Coalition, and it's a three-corner contest, and the Liberal Party should be striving to be number one on the ballot, and that's what I've been arguing for.
6: And just quickly, music legend Bryan Adams has announced new show dates for his Australian tour next year. The Canadian singer-songwriter will be playing at Afterpay Arena in Sydney on February 26 and 27.
9: GYG are all in on great fries. Just Aussie skin on potatoes, clean oil and their iconic chipotle seasoning. Few ingredients, no compromise.
6: In sport, team sheets for this week's NRL semi-finals have been released. Angus Crichton's been named for the Roosters in their do-or-die clash against the Sharks on Saturday night. He hasn't played since May after suffering a foot injury. In AFL, the Swans hold their last main training session today ahead of Friday's AFL prelim against the Dockers at the SCG. And a man of the match performance by Matt Renshaw has guided the Aussie cricketers to a 59-run win over Zimbabwe. He scored 109 off just 94 balls as the Aussies made 294 batting first, but he's told Fox the conditions weren't that easy.
10: At altitude a little bit here compared to what we're used to, so lungs got going a little bit, but yeah, the pitch was really nice.
9: Touch can lower cortisol, supporting stress relief. Book a massage,